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1: The two police officers killed in Saturday morning's crash on the A66 have been named as PC Matthew Blades and PC Tom Clough. Seven people died when a Volkswagen Passat travelling the wrong way along the A66 near Middlesbrough collided with a marked police vehicle on Saturday morning. Cleveland Police Chief Constable Victoria Fuller.
2: I would strongly urge people to avoid speculation and respect the privacy of the families.
1: The Duchess of Sussex is reportedly in talks to return to acting when she, Harry and their children move back to the UK later this month. Meghan is said to be in early stage discussions over a possible role in a third series of Guy Ritchie's Netflix hit The Gentlemen. And Sir Ridley Scott has declared that he sees himself as an influencer rather than a filmmaker. The 88-year-old director said being ahead of the game has made him an influencer. That's the latest from Radio News Hub. I'm Dave Cronin.
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1: Sunday will see sunny spells and light winds. Temperatures will be slightly warmer than Saturday with a chance of an isolated shower in the far north. Highs of 24 degrees Celsius.
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1: Prime Minister Andy Burnham says he's devastated by the deaths of two police officers and five members of the public in a crash on the A66 near Middlesbrough. The officers who died have been named by Cleveland Police Chief Constable Victoria Fuller.
2: Tragically, two police officers, PC Matthew Blades and PC Tom Clough, died at the scene, along with the five occupants of the Passat.
1: Conservative leader Kemi Badenoch has branded former Tory members who defected to Reform UK as among the most dishonest people she has met. She also ruled out any future deal with Nigel Farage's party, saying she'd rather face another general election. And actor Andrew Garfield has revealed he's addicted to a secret Instagram account despite staying off social media publicly. That's the latest. From Radio News Hub, I'm Dave Cronin.
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1: Sunday will see sunny spells and light winds. Temperatures will be slightly warmer than Saturday with a chance of an isolated shower in the far north. Highs of 24 degrees Celsius.
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0: Hi there, I'm Lyndall and I'm just dropping in to invite you to my Sunday morning breather every Sunday 10 till 1 on Ultimate Radio. It's your chance to stop, to relax, to press pause in your weekend. From 10 till 12, it's all about tunes and chat, so we'll catch up on what's been going on in the world, providing it's not too depressing. Then from 12 till 1, it's the weekly mull. It's that moment in the week when I pick a theme to ponder and we all mull it over together. So a bit of thoughtfulness, a bit of fun and some great music. That's the Sunday morning breather. If you want to get in touch, you can follow at Mull Weekly on Twitter, or you can contact me with your mull thoughts and your music requests by emailing theweeklymull@ultimateradio.co.uk. 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
1: The two police officers killed in Saturday morning's crash on the A66 have been named as PC Matthew Blades and PC Tom Clough. Seven people died when a Volkswagen Passat travelling the wrong way along the A66 near Middlesbrough collided with a marked police vehicle on Saturday morning. Cleveland Police Chief Constable Victoria Fuller.
2: I would strongly urge people to avoid speculation and respect the privacy of the families.
1: The Duchess of Sussex is reportedly in talks to return to acting when she, Harry and their children move back to the UK later this month. Meghan is said to be in early stage discussions over a possible role in a third series of Guy Ritchie's Netflix hit The Gentlemen. And Sir Ridley Scott has declared that he sees himself as an influencer rather than a filmmaker. The 88-year-old director said being ahead of the game has made him an influencer. That's the latest from Radio News Hub. I'm Dave Cronin.
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1: Sunday will see sunny spells and light winds. Temperatures will be slightly warmer than Saturday with a chance of an isolated shower in the far north. Highs of 24 degrees Celsius.
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1: In other words, music from any artist, any decade, or any style. 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To make a request or to suggest a feature idea, email Teresa at ultimateradio.co.uk.
0: I did sound Thursday, didn't I?
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1: Prime Minister Andy Burnham says he's devastated by the deaths of two police officers and five members of the public in a crash on the A66 near Middlesbrough. The officers who died have been named by Cleveland Police Chief Constable Victoria Fuller.
2: Tragically, two police officers, PC Matthew Blades and PC Tom Clough, died at the scene, along with the five occupants of the Passat.
1: Conservative leader Kemi Badenoch has branded former Tory members who defected to Reform UK as among the most dishonest people she has met. She also ruled out any future deal with Nigel Farage's party, saying she'd rather face another general election. And actor Andrew Garfield has revealed he's addicted to a secret Instagram account despite staying off social media publicly. That's the latest from Radio News Hub. I'm Dave Cronin.
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1: Sunday will see sunny spells and light winds. Temperatures will be slightly warmer than Saturday with a chance of an isolated shower in the far north. Highs of 24 degrees Celsius.
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1: We've got a golden mashup between 9 and 10. We have got another cryptic challenge for you. And the record of the week, of course, how can we forget that? That'll be coming up around 8:15. And we're on the letter K's today for our three lively tunes.
0: Everyone's always welcome to Mandy's for Breakfast.
1: Right, okay, if you heard that noise, that was a cat desperately trying to get into the studio. She is not coming in. I repeat, not coming in.
0: 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Every Tuesday through Friday from 7 to 10 a.m. Right here on Ultimate Radio. 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
1: Can I say kick ass, please, management?
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1: The two police officers killed in Saturday morning's crash on the A66 have been named as PC Matthew Blades and PC Tom Clough. Seven people died when a Volkswagen Passat travelling the wrong way along the A66 near Middlesbrough collided with a marked police vehicle on Saturday morning. Cleveland Police Chief Constable Victoria Fuller.
2: I would strongly urge people to avoid speculation and respect the privacy of the families.
1: The Duchess of Sussex is reportedly in talks to return to acting when she, Harry and their children move back to the UK later this month. Meghan is said to be in early stage discussions over a possible role in a third series of Guy Ritchie's Netflix hit The Gentlemen. And Sir Ridley Scott has declared that he sees himself as an influencer rather than a filmmaker. The 88-year-old director said being ahead of the game has made him an influencer. That's the latest from Radio News Hub. I'm Dave Cronin.
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1: Sunday will see sunny spells and light winds. Temperatures will be slightly warmer than Saturday with a chance of an isolated shower in the far north. Highs of 24 degrees Celsius.
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0: Hey kids, Mark Fielding here. 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Usually, if I've got time, I'll slip in a couple of breakers. That's tracks that have not made the top 40 yet, but are about to, and the odd track that never will make the top 40. If you want to get in touch with the show, you can send me a tweet at MarkFOnAir or email me mark@ultimateradio.co.uk and try and guess what the number one is as well. 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
1: Andy Burnham is set to give mayors new powers to take control of local planning decisions in proposals to be unveiled next week. The move would see mayors allowed to call in the decisions and direct councils to take them forward or refuse them. UK pharmacies are being forced to close. Holly Hughes reports.
2: That's what a survey by the National Pharmacy Association warns. The body suggests that soaring overheads prevent owners from investing in patient services, workforce improvements and essential premises upgrades. Meanwhile, isolated communities could suffer if pharmacies are forced to relocate to cheaper areas.
1: Two police officers who died in a crash that killed five others in the early hours of Saturday morning have been named. 37-year-old PC Matthew Blades and 38-year-old PC Tom Clough were killed when a car, which was travelling the wrong way down the A66 near Middlesbrough, collided with their marked police vehicle. And Roberto Di Zerbi felt Tottenham were undercooked and lacking fight in a 3-0 defeat at Brentford. That's the latest from Radio News Hub. I'm Johnny Holmes.
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1: Another settled and largely dry day with sunny spells, variable cloud and light winds. Cloudier across northern Scotland, where there is a chance of an isolated shower. Highs of 25 degrees.
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1: 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I got something I wanna talk about. 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
1: Hello, I'm Corrie Stanfield. 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
1: Andy Burnham is set to give devolved mayors new powers to take control of major planning decisions in proposals due next week. 10 of 14 mayors are backing the move. The mother of a British woman who was unlawfully killed after being shot by her father in Texas is preparing to travel to the US to try to persuade prosecutors to reopen the investigation into her daughter's death. This is Joan Coates speaking 19 months on from Miss Harrison's death.
2: Save Sarah Hall, my MP, who has done everything in her capacity to raise and escalate Lucy's case. It's just felt there's just been doors shut.
1: Violent and sexual offenders released from prison could be confined to zones of just a few miles under new restrictions. Victims are set to have a say in setting the boundaries to limit the possibility of unexpectedly encountering their offender. And a piano and microphone used by Freddie Mercury and early drafts of his songwriting are expected to fetch hundreds of thousands of pounds at auction in October. That's the latest from Radio News Hub. I'm Johnny Holmes.
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1: Another settled and largely dry day with sunny spells, variable cloud and light winds. Cloudier across northern Scotland, where there is a chance of an isolated shower. Highs of 25 degrees.
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0: Every Friday evening at 10 p.m., Ultimate Radio transports you to a calm and relaxing world of easy listening, beautiful music. Yeah, right. Hi, this is Jim Pemberton, and I'd like to invite you to enjoy some decidedly uneasy listening music every Friday night at 10 o'clock UK time, right after Mark Fielding does the chart show. It's the Friday Night Free Ride, and it's 3 hours of the kind of music that I would play for you if you were attending a party at my house. Well, at least until the police came and shut it down. We're going to blow off the work week and have some fun with a bunch of good old rock and roll, some fun pop stuff, some old soul and funk records from the 70s and 80s, a little bit of disco sometimes, and we might even sneak in the odd country record here and there. It's going to be a great time every week, and your requests will certainly be welcome. Let me know what you want to hear via email at jim@ultimateradio.co.uk. 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
1: Andy Burnham is set to give mayors new powers to take control of local planning decisions in proposals to be unveiled next week. The move would see mayors allowed to direct councils to take them forward or refuse them. The mother of a British woman shot dead by her father in Texas is travelling to the US to campaign for the investigation into her daughter's death to be reopened. Jane Coates says she hopes to meet the district attorney and is hoping the UK government will give her campaign its full backing.
2: We had to wait until February 2026 before we felt that we could freely speak about what we felt had happened to Lucy.
1: Two police officers killed in a crash on the A66 near Middlesbrough have been named as PC Matthew Blades, aged 37, and PC Tom Clough, aged 38. The officers died when their marked police car collided with a Volkswagen Passat, which was travelling the wrong way on the road. Five people in the Volkswagen also died. And Roberto De Zerbi felt Tottenham were undercooked in a 3-0 defeat at Brentford. That's the latest from Radio News Hub. I'm Johnny Holmes.
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1: Another settled and largely dry day with sunny spells, variable cloud and light winds. Cloudier across northern Scotland, where there is a chance of an isolated shower. Highs of 25 degrees.
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1: Andy Burnham is set to give devolved mayors new powers to take control of major planning decisions in proposals due next week. The Liberal Democrats say the plans would silence residents. 10 of 14 mayors are backing the move. Almost half of pharmacies could shut down completely. Holly Hughes has more.
2: That's what a survey by the National Pharmacy Association warns. Pinning it down to hikes in business rates, the body suggests that soaring overheads prevent owners from investing in patient services, workforce improvements and essential premises upgrades. Isolated communities could suffer if pharmacies are forced to relocate to cheaper areas.
1: Canada says it will impose retaliatory tariffs on US goods after last-ditch trade talks between the two countries broke down. US President Donald Trump has imposed 50% tariffs on $20 billion worth of Canadian products, with Canada preparing dollar-for-dollar measures. And a piano and a microphone used by Freddie Mercury are expected to fetch hundreds of thousands of pounds at auction in October. That's the latest from Radio News Hub. I'm Johnny Holmes.
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5: Another settled and largely dry day with sunny spells, variable cloud and light winds. Cloudier across northern Scotland, where there is a chance of an isolated shower. Highs of 25 degrees.
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0: Hello, Jim Pemberton here, and it is my firmly held belief that the greatest music ever recorded was made between January 1st of 1970 and December 31st of 1979. And if you share that belief, then I want you to tune into my radio show, Give Me Back My 70s, every Monday from 4 until 7 p.m. UK time, right here on Ultimate Radio. 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
1: The Prime Minister has announced plans to give mayors local planning powers. Ben Monse has more.
2: Andy Burnham is set to give mayors new powers to take control of local planning decisions and greenlight large-scale developments in proposals to be unveiled next week. They'll also be able to grant upfront permission so developers can start building without having to apply.
1: Two police officers who died in a crash that killed five others in the early hours of Saturday morning have been named. 37-year-old PC Matthew Blades and 38-year-old PC Tom Clough were killed when a Volkswagen Passat, which was travelling the wrong way down the A66 near Middlesbrough, collided with their marked police vehicle. The five people who were travelling in the Volkswagen have also been identified. The United States has imposed 50% tariffs on $20 billion worth of Canadian products, and Canada said it would retaliate. It's after last-ditch negotiations failed to resolve the latest strain in relations between the historic allies. And Manchester City is set to get their Premier League campaign underway today. They face Bournemouth at the Etihad. That's the latest from Radio News Hub. I'm Johnny Holmes.
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1: Dry and settled today in most areas. Variable cloud and light winds, especially across northern Scotland, where there is a slight chance of an isolated shower. Highs of 25 degrees.
0: Music sounds like

Good morning. A very good morning to you. It's Ultimate Radio on a Sunday morning. Yes, here we are. We made it through another night, everybody. How was it for you? Did you sleep? Were you wide awake? Either is fine because it's a Sunday, so you don't have to do anything today, right? You can just chill and relax. My name is Lyndall Bywater. This is officially your Sunday breather. So if you're not breathing yet, it's a good idea to start now. Public service advice. From Ultimate Radio right here. Let's do this. It's the Human League and together in Electric Dreams, whether you slept or not.

The Human League together in Electric Dreams. Good morning. Good morning to the early birds, the keenies, the ones who are already in the messaging threads. Good morning to Anna, who's tuned in the conservatory. Good morning to Ian, who is having a relaxing Sunday. I didn't quite get to read all of your message, Ian, because I had to put the mic up. So I'll do that when the next song starts. But good morning to you anyway. Lovely to see you. If you would like to get in touch with me here on the Sunday Breather this morning, I always love hearing from you. So please feel free to. Also, feel free not to. There's no obligation. You can just have me on in the background. That's absolutely fine. But if you do want to get in touch, these are the ways available to you. You can email studio@ultimateradio.co.uk. studio@ultimateradio.co.uk. You can text or WhatsApp me on my private number if you have it. You can Facebook Lyndall Bywater or Ultimate Radio, or you can join the Ultimate Radio WhatsApp chat thread and say hello there. And if you're not part of the Ultimate Radio WhatsApp community, just let me know by one of the other means and I will make sure you join up. Go, you see, loads and loads of ways to get in touch this morning, and you can talk to me about anything you like. You can talk to me about what you're having for lunch / dinner, depending on which part of the country you live in today. You can talk to me about what you've been up to this weekend, how you're doing, what's going on this week, what the weather's like, anything at all, and possibly about whatever subject we might decide to mull on. I'm still mulling on what we're going to mull on. There's a couple of possibilities doing the rounds, but I'm having a ponder. So now is the moment to throw a possibility in if you've got an idea that you'd like us to talk about. This is the moment. Let me know. I've already got a couple suggested in previous weeks. So I'm just having a ponder, and I will come up with a decision at some point. This is Frank Turner, and The Way I Tend to Be.

tear your insides out. 'Cause everybody hates a tourist, especially one who thinks it's all such a laugh.

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Pulp, Common People, in it, mate. Common People. Before that, Frank Turner and The Way I Tend to Be. Love that song. It's a beautiful, I don't know if you've ever listened to it properly, but it's a really lovely sentiment about how he's basically largely depressive and sad and miserable and a bit negative. And then there's a person in his life who helps him to kind of step out of that way he tends to be. We all need that a bit, don't we? I think we do. It is the Sunday Breather. It is me, Lyndall Bywater. It is the 23rd of August. This time in 2 weeks, we'll be well and truly into September. This time in 2 weeks, my nephew will be married. That's a funny thought. I'm going to America for that. Very exciting. Greenville, South Carolina. So that's nice. This time in 2 weeks, I don't know, all sorts of things might have happened. It feels like, is we on the cusp of the cusp? Do you know what I mean? The end of August is next weekend. Bank holiday weekend next weekend, not tomorrow. If you were planning to do something bank holiday-ish, don't do it tomorrow because it's the wrong day. I mean, do it anyway if you like, but, you know. So we're on the cusp of the cusp. That's what I was saying. The cusp is next weekend. We're tipping over into September early the following week, and it feels like, oh, it feels like life is sliding down. Maybe that's just me because I'm leaving for America on the 2nd of September. So I'm still in Liverpool at the moment, but when I get home on Tuesday, that's it. That's my 8 days to pack my case. I mean, do a million other things, of course, as well, but, you know, make sure I've got my case packed, make sure I've got my dresses sorted that I'm going to wear to the wedding. The wedding and the several other associated events going on around the wedding. There's a rehearsal dinner on the Friday. There's the wedding. There's a brunch on the Sunday. Just making sure I've got everything sorted. You know what it's like going abroad, making sure you've got all your paperwork, making sure I've got my ESTA travel visa thing sorted. It's all going to be happening. But it's not happening quite yet. I've got a mull subject. I'll be back with that in a minute. This is the Kinks. You really got me.

Beatles and Help. Sorry, everything started running a little slow there. So much like my brain, really. In fact, you know what? I was just looking down my playlist and it looks like a little bit of a conversation here. So we had The Kinks, You Really Got Me. And then we had The Beatles, Help. And in a minute, we're going to have Annie Lennox and Why? And then we're going to have Roy Orbison and Crying. Feels like a kind of a... one of those telegram exchanges, doesn't it, somehow? I promise I'll tell you about the mull, and I will. Do you know what? I've just done a search on this in my extensive archive of mull topics, which I keep. And I've never done this before. I mean, I'm sure I have done this in some form, but not directly. We are going to mull on the topic of relaxation. What relaxes you? And I appreciate that this might be something that, as I say, I can't believe I've never done it before, because it feels very familiar to me. I think we're often talking about what we love doing, what we enjoy doing, what, you know, it's Sunday, it's positivity day, so, you know, what brings us joy, what do we've done those sorts of things. But I was listening to radio program a couple of weeks ago on relaxation, and I was fascinated because they were talking about why it is that just sitting down doing nothing isn't necessarily relaxing. It might be for some people, and it might be sometimes for all of us, but actually they were saying it's entirely possible to do nothing and get more stressed and less relaxed, because there's something else about relaxation, which is that it's stuff to do with it's things that stop you stressing, it's things that stop you that's Venus, that's not an appropriate noise for my radio show, thank you very much. She's just relaxing over there. She's just settled down in the little corner next to my bed and my chair with a satisfied rumble, and she's now relaxed. It's the stuff that actively, whether it's active stuff or not, but it actively takes our minds away from the things that are stressing us or concerning us or whatever. And also it's often stuff that helps us I guess use our bodies rather than our heads. It's stuff that gets out of our heads. That's really what they were saying. I wonder if that's true for you. What do you find relaxing? If I said to you, this afternoon, I just want you to relax, what would you do? Love to know that. I shall be pondering it after 12 o'clock, and I'd love you to ponder it with me if you're up for it. Pondering relaxation. What really relaxes you? What really helps you just feel refreshed, renewed, whatever? Text me, WhatsApp me if you've got my number. Email studio@ultimateradio.co.uk. There's Lyndall Bywalter or Ultimate Radio on Facebook if you want to go in the messenger route, and there's the Ultimate Radio WhatsApp chat thread. Good morning / evening to Diane and Graham, who are tuned in. They're tuned in now, and they're going to stay tuned in if they possibly can. Well, stay awake. They can stay tuned in, but they're going to try and stay awake down there in Australia for the next show as well. Not just me, but Mark too. I'll tell you why in a minute.

0: Mark Field in here. Now, over the summer, my regular Sunday show is going to be taking a bit of a break, but don't panic, because in its place, we've got the Music World Cup. This is where the greatest musical nations on earth will be slugging it out to find out who's going to be the best musical nation on the planet. You can get involved by joining me every Sunday over the summer from 1 p.m. and vote on which song is your favourite from the choices that I give you. It's not more difficult than that. Throughout June, it's going to be the group phase where three countries will be pitting themselves against each other. The top two from the league will go through to the knockout phase, which will start in July. From July, it's all about sudden death when we're going through to the group of 16, the quarterfinals, the semi-finals, and last, the grand final, where we'll find out who is the greatest musical nation on earth. Join me every Sunday over the summer from 1 p.m. and get involved. See you later.
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3: Yes, Mark will be here in just 2.5 hours, and we've made it. We've made it through the group stage, the 16, the four quarterfinals, the semi-finals. We are now at the final of the Music World Cup, and it is a final that I don't think you'd find in any football World Cup or probably any other sport. I'm racking my brains to think what sport might Canada and Wales be in the final of. No, can't think of any. But when it comes to music, you lot have been voting for the past 2 months, more than 2 months, actually, 2.5 months. And you have brought those two great nations to the final. It'll be slightly different this week. If you've been listening over the past couple of months, you will know that there's been a format of three matches, in inverted commas, so a song from each nation played, three matches in each hour. Well, because there's only one round, there's only two teams now, it'll be five matches, three in the first hour, two in the second hour, so it's best of five, and then you get to choose any song you like from the winning nation. So there'll be a bit of celebrating the music of the winning nation towards the end of the show. Please do stick around, stay tuned, and do your voting thang, because Mark would be very grateful for that. And we will see. Will it be Canada? Will it be Wales? That is really, really hard to call that, actually. And it's been a fascinating competition. It's been really interesting to see what people have loved and what's gone through and what hasn't gone through and stuff like that. So I personally can't wait. I shall be enjoying a sausage sandwich as a celebration of finishing my radio show and kicking back and relaxing whilst listening to Mark's show. That's what our mull is about today, by the way. We're all about the relaxing, the de-stressing. That's what we're doing today between 12 and 1. So get thinking, what do you find relaxing apart from listening to Mark's show, of course?

took me by surprise. I don't know why, because the song is over 5 minutes long, so really I should have had plenty of time to think, when is the ending of this song? Anyway, I love it. That's partly why I was absorbed, absolutely absorbed. Billy Joel and An Innocent Man, I do love that. And before that, oh, I mean, what a treat. ABBA, My Love, My Life. Those two songs, absolutely, thoroughly and entirely glorious. Do love them very much. How are you doing? It is it 10:45 yet? Oh, yeah, and some. A little bit after 10:45 here on Ultimate Radio. It's me, Lyndall Bywater, with the Sunday Breather. We're breathing. We're all breathing. We're okay. We are making our way through Sunday. After me, as I was saying, there is the Music World Cup final with Mark and Kerry. Kerry will be on the scoring. Mark will be on the playing of songs down the tubes for you. Not the Mark's going down the tubes, just playing the songs down the tubes to the internet. 3 o'clock, Ian with Straight Up the 70s. 6 o'clock, Denise with Access All Areas. 8 o'clock, Corrie with The Folk Show. 10 o'clock, Shah in the Soul Shack. And that will bring us round to Monday morning. But as I often say, we're not thinking about Monday yet. Are we? No, we're not. There was something else I was going to say that has entirely escaped me. There will be a deep breath after 11 o'clock. That's a little moment for relaxation, putting your feet up, having a drink, sitting still for a bit, pondering life, thinking about the important things and the difficult things of life. Diane was just saying to me that she was very shocked to hear the news of the car crash in just outside Middlesbrough. Very shocking indeed. Those two cars, one with police officers in and one with a bunch of, I think they were all lads, I could be wrong, but teenagers in their young people, teenagers in their early 20s, the youngsters driving the wrong way along the carriageway and crashed into the police car, and everybody died. Absolutely horrendous, really horrendous. And these things are hard to think about, aren't they? They're heavy. And I quite often, when we have a deep breath, I'll quite often just use it as a moment to think about the people who are on my mind at the moment,

whether the people I know or I don't know, my loved ones who are going through difficult things, or people, strangers going through difficult things. And it's just, it's a gap, it's a pause, it's a break in the kind of the relentless rush of lives, really, of life, really. So that's what we'll be doing after 11 o'clock. I haven't decided what it is yet, but it will be something nice. And at 12 o'clock, of course, we are mulling on the subject of relaxation. What do we do to get ourselves out of those stressful and difficult and sometimes rather heavy mind spaces, I guess you could say. That's what we are mulling on at 12 o'clock. And if you would like to get in touch, there are a number of ways to do so. You can email studio@ultimateradio.co.uk. You can text or WhatsApp me on my number. You can Facebook Lyndall Bywater or Ultimate Radio, or you can join the Ultimate Radio WhatsApp chat thread. I need to pop in and see if anyone said hello yet. Actually, I haven't been into there. I've had a look at the other channels a little bit, but I shall go and do a more thorough search whilst you lot listen to something that is something rather the other end of the musical spectrum to the things that we've just been listening to. This is AC/DC and Rock and Roll Ain't Noise Pollution. Go on, open your windows, turn it up loud, make some noise pollution for your neighbourhood this morning.

AC/DC rock and roll ain't noise pollution. Good morning to Paul Roberts, who is tuned in. Lovely to have your company. And good morning to Santosh, who might be tuned in. I'm not entirely sure, but he's just messaged into the Ultimate WhatsApp chat thread. And I do like to say hello to everybody who has said something there, just in case, you know, just in case we're on the background. It's nice to be greeted, isn't it, in this life. Next hour, by the way, in the second half of, we will be perusing the news, having a little bit of look at what has been going on in this here world of ours over the last couple of days. I tend to steer clear of the really big depressing stories. We all know those. I look for things you might not have noticed, or things that have interested me for some reason or another. Now, Kerry's put in a request, which I'm just finding here in this here old folder. On Friday, the Script released their new album, The User's Guide to Being Human, and Kerry has asked me if I would play a particular track from that. She says she's not listened to the album on the Sonos speakers yet, and she'd like to see what it sounds like, and particularly what this track sounds like. Well, after it's been through the compression that happens through our system, who knows whether it'll be as good as streaming it from one of your streaming services, but hey, it's always good to have your request played on the radio, isn't it? So this, for you, Kerry, is The Script. And After We're Gone.

0: feel. Love leaves a memory nobody can steal. One of these days between the heavens and the moon, I swear to God I will see you soon.
1: Oh, the script. After we're gone, playing that for Kerry from the album The User's Guide to Being Human, which came out on Friday afternoon. It is nearly 11 o'clock. In fact, we'll just be a teensy bit late for the news, but I'm going to squeeze this one in because I love it. This is Ella Henderson, House Gospel Choir and Just Kidding, and the glorious track, Risk It All.

0: Radio.
1: Andy Burnham is to give mayors new powers to take control of local planning decisions and green light large-scale developments in proposals to be unveiled next week. They will also be able to grant upfront permission so developers can start building without having to apply. Households are expected to see energy bills rise by about 4% from October as Ofgem prepares to announce its latest price cap. The increase comes despite a planned VAT cut on household electricity bills, which the government says will save around £45 a year. The mother of a British woman who was unlawfully killed after being shot by her father in Texas is preparing to travel to the US to try to persuade prosecutors to reopen the investigation into her daughter's death. Joan Coates says she has felt incredibly alone throughout her campaign for justice for her daughter, Lucy Harrison.
2: Save Sarah Hall, my MP, who has done everything in her capacity. It's just felt there's been doors shut.
1: And a piano and microphone used by Freddie Mercury are expected to fetch hundreds of thousands of pounds at auction in October. That's the latest from Radio News Hub. I'm Johnny Holmes.
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1: Dry and settled today in most areas. Variable cloud and light winds, especially across northern Scotland, where there is a slight chance of an isolated shower. Highs of 25 degrees.
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Welcome back to the Sunday Breather with me, Lyndall Bywater, here on Ultimate Radio for a Sunday morning, here with you till 1 o'clock. And at 1 o'clock, it's a big moment here on Ultimate Radio. It's the culmination of our Music World Cup, which has been running since the beginning of June, and we finally got there. The big final today at 1. Do not miss it. Mark will be here at 1 o'clock. Kerry will be doing the scores on the doors, and by 3 o'clock, we will know who has won. Yeah, it's going to be great. I'll tell you more about what else is going on Ultimate Radio in due course, but it's time for our deep breath for a Sunday morning. Deep breath. Moment to pause, to slow your brain down, to stop doing whatever you're doing if you want to take a few sips of your drink and listen to some music and, if you like, reflect on some stuff or don't think about anything. Stop your brain entirely. Just chill or ponder different things. I was saying earlier that I often use the deep breath as a moment just to think about things that I that people and situations that are on my heart at the moment, you know, things I'm concerned about. I'm a praying person, so I often use it to pray. And I was saying on my heart are the families of those who died in the terrible car crash just outside Middlesbrough on Friday night. And actually, Anna rightly says not just the families, but the emergency services, the responders, those who came, those who saw. And it's true. Yeah, you just think if you do that sort of job, you're never going to unsee what you've seen, are you? And so thoughts and prayers for those people too who were involved in the recovery, who were involved in responding to that particular incident. So anyway, for our deep breath, whether you use it for deep and meaningfuls or you use it just as an opportunity to listen to some fine music, we're going with this. It's Serge Mazarin, who is a composer who has rearranged or done, I think the term in the classical world is variations, and he's made some variations on Pachelbel's Canon. I'm playing this to you because I was at a concert yesterday afternoon in a church in Liverpool, and the organist played Pachelbel's Canon in D, and it's such a famous piece of music. It's an 8-bar chord progression, which is underneath hundreds and hundreds of other pieces of music, but Pachelbel got there first, pretty much, really. And this is not the original. These are two of Mazarin's variations.

It's like the musical version of having your furrowed brow soothed, isn't it? Serge Mazarin and his variations on Pachelbel's Canon in D minor. D. I should know that just from listening to it. You know, it is just Canon in D. Yeah. I had a sudden moment there. I was like, is it minor just because it sounds a little bit slow? But it's not minor. It's the Sunday Breather with me, Lyndall Bywater, whether major or minor. Ooh, that reminds me of every time you say goodbye. The key changing from major to minor every time you say goodbye. It's just basically one long show of strange mental tangents. That's what this is. It's very good to have your company, though. It's roast pork in the Beverly household today, everyone. So we'll be round just after one, if that's all right. Ian's cooking up a storm, as he tends to on a Sunday. Nobody else has confessed to their lunch plans yet, as far as I've noticed. We are mulling after 12 o'clock on relaxation. I'm really interested in this whole thing of relaxation. Maybe it's a sign that I feel slightly stressed in life when I'm really interested in relaxation. What does it look like for you? What works? What doesn't work? What is relaxation for you? I was saying earlier on that I was listening to a radio program about this, and they were saying that, you know, we think that relaxation, some of us think that relaxation is all about, you know, you got to stop, you got to sit down, you got to do nothing. But for some people, that is way more stressful. That's really stressful. So relaxation is defined slightly differently. It's defined as something really which slows your mind down, but that is not necessarily sitting down and doing nothing. Venus is just repositioning, if you heard that shaking in the background. I have a friend who says that when the dog shakes, it's like a dog reset. It's like you're pressing the reset button on the dog. So Venus is just having a reset. What slows your mind? What steadies your mind? What calms your mind? What calms your body? What are the things that mean relaxation for you? And of course, if you've got any song suggestions, well up for hearing those. Going to have an hour of, hopefully, music around relaxing and what are the things which just help you to step out from all the stress and everything. Hall & Oates. Sorry, I couldn't remember what was next in the playlist. Hall & Oates might well be on that list of things that de-stress you, relax you. This is, I can't even remember what song it is. Oh, Dream Time. I mean, that feels quite relaxing, doesn't it, at some level?

just one of the many, many, many songs that borrows the Pachelbel canon chord progression. That Dreamtime and Hall & Oates, of course. Good morning to Mandy and Andy. I don't know if Andy's tuned in. Mandy definitely is. She's back in Barking. Last week, she said hello from the caravan. This week, she says hello from Barking. She says she too was really shocked by the news of that car crash just outside Middlesbrough. Yeah, just shocking. Mandy's son is in the police, so that brings it home even closer, doesn't it, really? Really, really, really awful. I haven't checked any of the other comms methods lately to see if you've said hello, but don't forget to be sending me your relaxation news. How do you relax? What turns your brain off from this crazy world? What helps your body relax? What maybe you just do love to take hard drugs? We're not judging you. Much. No, we're not, honestly. What helps you relax? That's what I want to know. That's what we're talking about after 12 o'clock. It's kind of coming towards the end of the summer holidays. I figure if we haven't learned to relax by now, we probably should before crazy September gets underway. Studio@ultimateradio.co.uk. The text or WhatsApp options for my number and also the Ultimate Radio WhatsApp chat thread and Lyndall Bywater or Ultimate Radio on Facebook. By the way, this afternoon in Straight Up the 70s, Ian has a number of goodies for you. He has Leo Sayers' album Another Year from 1975 as the featured album. He has the Moody Blues as the evolutionary artist of the decade. And he has what date is it today, everybody? 23. 23s from 75 and 77, and he will be having the 70s birthday diary, and there'll be room for your requests. All things 70s happening at 3 o'clock this afternoon after that big old Music World Cup final. Speaking of some 70s madness, this is Slade.

0: Hello, Jim Pemberton here, and it is my firmly held belief that the greatest music ever recorded was made between January 1st of 1970 and December 31st of 1979. And if you share that belief, then I want you to tune into my radio show, Give Me Back My 70s, every Monday from 4 until 7 p.m. UK time, right here on Ultimate Radio. 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
3: Yes! Jim will be here on, tomorrow, I guess. Tomorrow he will be here, and it will be all things 70s between 4 and 7. We will be perusing the news in the moment, but this is a new release from Beck.

Isn't that lovely? That is Beck. Yeah, generally expect something a little rockier from them, but there you go. Love that. It's called Disappearing Act, from an album which I don't think is out yet. And I can't remember the title of it. I brought very little to that, really, didn't I? To be honest. But there we go. If you listen to the new and now, you'll know that remembering album titles is my absolute bete noir. I'm rubbish at it. Anyhow, we are perusing the news for the next half an hour before we turn to a more relaxing hour for the mull. Perusing the news, I normally go with the slightly more obscure stories, and I will get to that. But we do just need to touch in on the old Meghan Markle, Prince Harry sitch, don't we? We need to have a little look at this, don't we? It's all got very interesting. So basically, you may remember that that the Sussexes left the country rather abruptly a few years ago, and it was all, it all happened rather quickly. And almost as abruptly, they have announced their return to the UK. They're coming back. They want to put the kids in school in the UK. They want to live somewhere here. They won't be working royals, that's the term, but they will be around. And then it sort of emerged yesterday that this was because Meghan had been offered an acting role in a series called The Gentleman, which is set to, I think it's a Netflix series, which is set to be made over the next period of time. And she'd been offered a job, and it will be filmed here. So it makes sense to be here. So that made logical sense. Anyway, now, I mean, who can believe the media, really? But now it looks like she might not get that job after all, possibly because she's just too high profile. And it's risky to have somebody like her in the mix of what you're doing if you're filming a series, because she becomes a bigger story than the series. And I mean, that's my speculation. I don't know that that's what's happened, but it's possible. And it just makes me think, oh my word, I mean, she married a bloke, do you know what I mean? But at the end of the day, it's quite the life shift, isn't it? And she was acting, she was presumably quite happy doing so, and now it looks like she might not be able to do it because of who she married and the kind of the profile that gives her and the obsessive interest. And is old Harry desperately trying to recover from his court case, which he and a bunch of others took out against the Daily Mail, which they lost? So now he's got to scoop out a bunch of millions to pay in damages to the Daily Mail. That's going to stick in your throat, isn't it? Paying damages to the Daily Mail. But there we go. That's what it means to live in a free democracy. And it all seems pretty chaotic to me. Who knows? And, we're not talking here about next February. We're talking about the next few weeks. Will they? Won't they move? Who knows? It's all a drama, and the papers absolutely love it. Let's face it. They can't get enough of it this morning.

Bob Marley, Three Little Birds. Still perusing the news, we're going down under for this next bit, because one of the stories from Australia which made it here big time, actually, we had it an awful lot on our news, was the story of Erin Patterson, who was convicted of murdering her partner with a mushroom, with you know, dodgy mushrooms, not like off mushrooms, actually literally poisonous mushrooms, really dodgy mushrooms.

meet anyone involved in the case, etc., etc. And generally, that's a doable thing. It's a less doable thing when there's accommodation shortages and it's the only thing everyone's talking about who have come to this tennis tournament. So some of them were saying you couldn't go anywhere without hearing conversation about this trial. And it turned out, possibly, maybe, so it seems now, that they were in a hotel with the chief detective leading the investigation, some of the prosecuting team. I mean, people they should not have been anywhere near, really. So now Erin Patterson's legal team are after a retrial. Oh my life, doing it all over again. Because they say they can't guarantee that she got a fair trial because the jury could have been influenced by things. Ugh, I don't know. I don't envy the Australians having to go through all of that again because it felt like it was a bit of a circus the first time round. I suppose that's the issue, isn't it? But we shall see. We shall see.

Have I ever mentioned how much I love that song? Blue. It's a guilty pleasure. Fly by. And by the way, everybody, I found

I'm a new career. Never mind all the things I do now. Never mind all the worthy jobs I do. All the writing and training and speaking and helping churches and doing all that sort of thing. I found my new career. I'm going for a transition to becoming a bakery tourist. Apparently this is a thing. This is one of the things in the news today, is that people are doing bakery tourism. Unfortunately, nobody mentions, this is in the Telegraph, nobody mentions whether you get paid for it. I suspect you probably don't, sadly. But bakery tourism is a thing. And I love this. So not only are we, apparently, independent bakers increased by 34% over the 5 years leading up to last September. That's astonishing, actually, when a lot of independent shops are in decline. Bakeries are absolutely flying. They're doing brilliantly. And not just bakeries are doing brilliantly, but people actually will now travel somewhere for what's being baked. I mean, we're all familiar with going to Bakewell for Bakewell tart, aren't we? That kind of thing. But there's more than that. So you could go to Bath. Bath's got a bakery that does a really good cinnamon bun, apparently. And people will literally travel for miles. There's a bakery in Downham in Norfolk which does an amazing rosemary and sea salt twist. And one bloke actually cycled from London to Downham Market. Sorry, not Downham, Downham Market. To get some sweet treats from that particular... Well, yeah, I think he went for a croissant. I don't think he went for the rosemary and sea salt twist, but he cycled there for their baked goods. Amazing. Bournemouth... This fascinated me. There's a bakery in Bournemouth that does a cube-shaped croissant. Oh, my life. Apparently, they make it, and then it kind of all ferments and rises and does its thing, and then they put it, they chop the dough into squares and bake them in individual baking tins, so the sides seal, and then they put stuff inside them. I mean, generally, I'm a purist where croissants are concerned. Nothing in a croissant. You should not be putting your butter and your jam in your croissant. I mean, if it's a French croissant, you definitely shouldn't. If it's an English croissant and it's a bit rubbish, I might just let you off. But generally, I'm not for filling. But they put fillings in these, and one of them is chocolate and homemade raspberry jam. Oh, my life! Bournemouth, I'm on the way down. I'm on the train in a minute after this show. somewhere does a pasta. Newquay, I think it is. There is a bakery that does a very famous pasta donata, which is the kind of the Portuguese egg tart thing, and they tend to give that a little bit of a seasonal twist sometimes with different flavours, and people travel miles for that. I mean, it's just amazing. And there is a bakery in London which has which people travel to. I can't remember what it's called now. It's got three branches, and people travel there for their croissants, just their plain ones, because they've been voted best croissant in the UK twice in a row. I mean, I want to be the person that judges the best croissant in the UK competition. I'd take that job. I'll have any of it. I'll have the bakery tourism. I'll have the bakery croissant judge. I'll do any of that. Thank you very much, everybody. That just does sound like my idea of heaven. This is Taylor Swift. I knew it. I knew you.

Taylor Swift from Toy Story 5, which I still haven't seen, by the way. And I knew it. I knew you. It is nearly time for the mull. We're mulling on all things relaxing in the next hour. So I'll tell you a bit more when we get going. But if there is a particular activity that you find really relaxing, or a particular song or piece of music that you find really relaxing, I'd love to know what it is. We're going to put our heads together about what helps us relax in this stressful world. If you're busy, if there's a lot of bad news around, if you just whatever stresses you out, what do you do to switch off from it all? What do you do to help yourself just get a bit of a break? And that's what we're talking about. Relaxing in the mall. You can email me studio@ultimateradio.co.uk. We can text or WhatsApp me on my number, or you can Facebook Lyndall Bywater or Ultimate Radio on Messenger, or you can jump into the Ultimate Radio WhatsApp chat thread and let me know there. And if you're not in it already and you want to be, just let me know and we'll get that sorted out. That's all happening after 12 o'clock. Don't forget, at 1 o'clock, Mark will be here with the final of the Music World Cup. Very, very exciting. Canada versus Wales. Who is going to come out the winner? That's what we're wondering. See you in a few minutes.

0: cross-country train services have been cancelled across almost all routes on Sunday following a power cut. The train operator said most services will be cancelled until further notice as a result of the power issue at its control centre. The Prime Minister has announced he plans to give mayors local planning powers. Ben Monsey has more.
1: Andy Burnham is set to give mayors new powers to take control of local planning decisions and greenlight large-scale developments in proposals to be unveiled next week. They'll also be able to grant upfront permission so developers can start building without having to apply.
0: Households are set to find out how much energy bills will change ahead of winter as the conflict in the Middle East continues to push prices upwards. Regulator Ofgem will on Wednesday reveal the level of the annual energy price cap for the 3 months from October to December. And Jose Mourinho claimed Vinicius Jr. is a target for opposition bullying as he celebrated victory over Espanyol in his first game back as Real Madrid coach. That's the latest from Radio News Hub. I'm Johnny Holmes.
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0: Dry and settled today in most areas. Variable cloud and light winds, especially across northern Scotland, where there is a slight chance of an isolated shower. Highs of 25 degrees.
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afternoon. Welcome back to the Sunday Breather with me, Lyndall Bywater, here on Ultimate Radio for just about another hour or so. And we are mulling. Yes, time for the weekly mull. We mull on all sorts of things. This week, we're pondering this topic of relaxing. I want to know what relaxes you. I often ask you things like, you know, what brings you joy? What gives you, what do you do for fun? Last week we talked about tourism. What tourist things do you love? But this week I'm very interested in the humble art of relaxing. And relaxing is a very specific thing. It's not just doing something you enjoy, though it probably is something you enjoy. It's not, doing stuff you find exciting or thrilling, or it's stuff that, well, it might be that, but it's particularly stuff that helps you to switch off. I was listening to a radio program a couple of weeks ago all about this, and they were saying the thing is, people think that what you need to do to relax is you need to, sit down and do nothing. You need to just sit there. You need to become very still and empty your mind and all that. And what they were saying was that actually that is one of the least relaxing things for a lot of us. That doesn't work. That isn't relaxing. That can actually be even more stressful. You can feel more stressed after trying to do that. So what relaxes you? What they were saying is the key thing about relaxation is that you are absorbed in something, really. It's something which enables you to switch off from other things. So that might be something that you find really absorbing. It might be something that you, might be sitting down and switching your mind off just in silence. But the key thing is that it switches your mind off and it turns off all of the stress. It turns off the stuff that is weighing you down. And you can get in touch. You can give me your de-stressing tips, your relaxation tips, in many, many ways. You can do it through on email through studio@ultimateradio.co.uk, or you can text me or WhatsApp me on my own number, or you can go to the Ultimate Radio WhatsApp chat thread and leave a message there, or you can messenger Lyndall Bywater or Ultimate Radio through Facebook. And I need to tell you before we go any further that I've just chortled my way through the news, because when you get messages, a couple of new messages on your iPhone, Apple does this thing where it summarizes the messages for you. And I find the summaries quite amusing, but very few more so than the summary I've just received on Mark's messages, which said basically, indifference about royal family, but enthusiastic about becoming a bakery judge. I mean, that's a very accurate summation of those two messages. We've been talking a bit about Marion Hagen. Harry and Meghan, and Mark could, as he often says, could not contain his indifference about them. But he was very keen to become the savoury pastry judge. I think he'd find this very relaxing as well. To become the savoury pastry judge. He's not that fussed about the cakes, but he'd quite like to judge the pies, the sausage rolls and the pasties. Well, it's a tough job, but somebody's got to do it. And he's like, you'd have to travel all the way around the country because you couldn't possibly judge until you tried them all. Kerry is apparently after my job, mine, of being a croissant judge. We could share it, couldn't we? Anyway, we're talking all things relaxing. I'm playing this not because it is in any way relaxing, but because, well, it's just that song, isn't it?

Yeah, exactly, Mark. Frankie Goes to Hollywood, relax. Some people do indeed find that relaxing. And good on them, I say. But we'll move on from that now, shall we? Yes, indeed. I tell you what it is in Ultimate Radio land, it would seem, is new sofa weekend. Make that about four of our listeners, if one includes partners, have new sofas this weekend. I mean, seriously, I didn't get the new sofa memo. Very exciting. Jane says they've got a corner sofa and she finds it very relaxing to put her feet up. And that is what she's been doing. I know Mark and Kerry have got a new sofa too, and they have also been exploring the joys of the reclining and the charging function of a sofa. You see, a really good seat is a thing, isn't it? I'm staying with David in Liverpool. David's off camping this weekend, and he's not a very keen camper. He's going to Greenbelt, which is a Christian festival. He's not a very keen camper, and we were having this conversation a few weeks ago about equipment he needed, and I was like, you must have a good chair. I mean, back in the day when we were young, you could sit on the floor, you could sit on a beanbag, you could sit on pretty much anything and be comfortable and relaxed, but not anymore. Not anymore, ladies and gentlemen. I do need a good chair. And the thing we used to do a church camp every year for a few years. And the thing I hated most about it was that the only chair option there was like a marquee in the middle of the site, and there were folding plastic chairs. You know those terrible plastic chairs? I mean, terrible in the sense they got absolutely no lumbar support. The back of the chair is like at the top of your back, and the bit below that, there's just nothing. And they're so uncomfortable. And for a whole weekend, we'd be there. In fact, sometimes sort of 4 days, and the only seat were these uncomfortable plastic chairs. So having a comfy chair, very, very important. So David has made sure he's got a good camping chair. And for me, in a bedroom, if I'm going to... I've got in my room at home, even in the room I stay in when I'm here in Liverpool, there has to be a comfy chair. It doesn't have to be a huge chair. It doesn't have to be like a big armchair, but it does have to be a comfy chair. Because relaxing for me does begin with sitting down. Now, don't give me any of you sitting in bed. I'd be interested to know your views on this. I can't sit in bed. I'm sorry. I can't sit in bed. I can't do the whole getting into bed and then like listening to something else. I mean, I do listen to something when I get into bed, but it is to go to sleep. And the moment I feel myself drifting off, I switch it off. I can't lie there in bed and read my book. No, no, no, no, no. A couple of reasons for that. One, I don't like that place kind of between awake and asleep. I feel it makes me feel a bit stressed. So I don't like that. So I like to be up, sitting up so that I can doze off, but I like to be upright. So I'm more or less fully awake. Also, I don't like it when you sit in bed and then the bit where you're going to lie gets all warm because you've been sitting in it. That I find not good. I like to get into a cool bed. So a good chair is fundamental to the process, and I frankly applaud all those of you who have got new sofas. This is important. I like it. It's a good thing, and may you and your sofas have a long, close and comfortable relationship. This has nothing to do with sofas, but it is Strawberry Switchblade, and it is great.

Since yesterday, Strawberry Switchblade. I mean, I think that yesterday might be relevant because I think all the sofas arrived yesterday. So there you go. the various new sofa households have been even more relaxed since yesterday. Well, I say that. I have taken delivery of new furniture before in my life, and it might not be the most relaxing thing you could ever do. I think possibly it's actually quite stressful, isn't it? Once everything's sorted out and everybody's comfortable and it's all, you know, it's all okay, then it will indeed be relaxing. But I'm not sure that it probably is right now, put it like that. So, traveling. So Anna says she does always feel relaxed in a car. As long as she doesn't have to make conversation. Oh, my life, I so relate to that. As long as she doesn't have to make any conversation, then she's quite happy. Absolutely so. I really, really enjoy a train journey. I mean, I was thinking, what are my really relaxing things? When are the moments when I can switch off? Now, I'm going to discount from this train journeys where you actually have to do any work. Train journeys where you've got to write emails, train journeys where you've got to read documents. I have a lot of those and I don't enjoy those so much. But if I'm really stretched, and I do quite a lot of travelling in my life, and if I'm really stretched and I'm feeling quite stressed and I need to relax, there are a few things that will do it for me better than just packing up my rucksack, going to the station, getting a tea, getting some food if it's the right time of day, sitting down, putting my headphones on and listening to a book while I drink my tea, eat my food, and shut out the world. I have AirPods Pro, one of the ones with noise cancellation, and I love it, and I can just turn off the rest of the train, especially if there's blastivating going on. I was talking about blastivating on the New and Now the other day, which is when people play their music out loud without headphones in public. Horrible habit. There's either blastivating going on quite a lot, or I got on the train to come here to Liverpool on... When did I come up here? Wednesday. And, oh my life, it was just groups of friends, but they were so loud, and they were whipping like this, and I was just like, ah. So I just sat down, and I got the dog settled, and I had my cup of tea, and I put on my audiobook, currently listening to the Harry Potter Forecast Edition Audible renditions, productions, which are truly spectacular. They are truly spectacular, and I love them. And I could turn on noise cancellation and get completely absorbed, and that is relaxation, you see. My mind switches off, everything just fades into the background, and I spent a thoroughly pleasant few hours, actually, because I did the hour to London and then I did a couple of hours to Liverpool. Really, really, really enjoyed that. So yes, travel, relaxing travel, definitely I get that one entirely. Let's do this, and then more of your relaxation ideas. Don't forget, you can get in touch as well if you want to. How is this going down with you? Are you thinking, those things are relaxing, or oh my life, no. Let me know, studio@ultimateradio.co.uk, or any of the other ways of getting in touch.

Jackson Brown chasing you into the light. Things we find relaxing. Possibly not being chased would be one of them, I'm guessing. Anna says, as well as car travel, she does love listening to things. Things that she can just, you know, lose herself in, whether it's a good book or whether it's some music. And she particularly mentioned Bach. I actually, shockingly, don't have very much Bach choral music in my library, but I do have this. It's a bit like another deep breath, only a lot shorter. This is Yo-Yo Ma playing Bach's unaccompanied cello suite number 3 in C major. And yes, this kind of really focusing on what you're listening to, that's an interesting one to me. I mean, I think probably most of us have stuff on in the background, but sometimes just really focusing your mind, listening to something, letting it flood your senses is quite an important way of relaxing, I think, for some people, isn't it? It certainly works for me. I can't do it for very long, but I can do it for a period of time. I was at a concert yesterday, and a few items in, I'd already found myself slightly drifting. But to do this and really soak yourself in it is great. Have a go. It's only 3.5 minutes long. This is Yo-Yo Ma.

0: Oh, do we all feel relaxed now? Isn't that just beautiful? I mean, just gorgeous, gorgeous, gorgeous, listening to quality, engaging, relaxing music. Speaking of music, by the way, Jane did put in a request, which I have now found, and I will play you after the promo, which is coming your way right about now.
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Oh, that's rather lovely, isn't it, everybody? Al Jarreau playing that for Jane and her new sofa. I don't know if the sofa's into Al Jarreau. If it's not yet, it soon will be. Jane says that is one of her favourites, Fallen by Al Jarreau, as a relaxing piece of music. There's a lot of love for relaxing outdoors going on. So Jackie says... let me do some hellos first. Hello, Jackie. Hello, Paul. Hello. I've already said hello to you, Paul Roberts, but thank you for your mull contribution, which I shall come to in a bit. Hello to Sharon and Santosh, who are tuned in. Hello to DJ, who's tuned in, and Janet as well, who is with us, and Denise. Denise is there too. Lovely to have your company, all of you. Apologies if I've missed you out. If I have, just shout again and I'll say hello. Janet says relaxing for her is the walk with the dogs out in the countryside with the ladies, the dogs just wandering along. I mean, also reading a good book with the feet up, listening to classical music, having a bubble bath, those things too. But outdoors, definitely. And Jackie says outdoors as well. End of the day, back from work, grab a coffee, sit out in the garden for a bit. Just let the sounds of nature wash the stresses of the day away. And then she says, sometimes listening to music, that might be if they're going to have a barbecue. So then there's the sounds, just the being outdoors, the sound of the music, the smell of the smoke from the barbecue and the food cooking. Oh, that is relaxation for Jackie, she says. And I certainly know, been here in Liverpool doing some writing, and writing's fabulous, I love it, and so on and so forth, but I just do need to relax sometimes. And last 2 days particularly, I've just taken the dog out just to work the dog. I mean, partly because she just needs to do some work. Just the fresh air sometimes is enough, isn't it, really? Anyway, it allows me to write I wouldn't call it a wrong, just I ran out of time to play a track which Janet requested the other week when we were doing the Eclipse Mull. And I thought, this is definitely a relaxing piece of music. I can imagine Janet sitting there with her feet up on the footstool listening to this. This is Mike Oldfield and Moonlight Shadow. That was the Eclipse Connection. But here it is as a relaxing piece of music.

Mike Oldfield, Moonlight Shadow, playing that for Janet because she asked for it when we did the Eclipse show, but I ran out of time. Oh my word, there's so much love for trains going on. So Paul Roberts says he does really, really like being on the train, travelling. It's where he's going to be next Friday. He's making a journey next Friday, and he likes to get on the train. He'll normally listen to radio or music on a train, and he does like the noise cancellation feature of his headphones. It's essential, I tell you, absolutely essential. Mark is also he says there's an awful lot about trains that he finds relaxing. So yes, he does find it relaxing to get on a train and be on a train, anything to do with being on a train. But also he's a bit of a train nerd, and YouTube stuff about trains is for him really, really relaxing. Do you know what? If you're interested in something, if you've got an interest, something that really fascinates you, I think there are a few things more relaxing than really just digging into that and just finding stuff out. I do love, or just reading stuff, listening to stuff. I don't know. I've got the kind of mind that

Probably not going to go with Ward Thomas because you're not a country fan, Mark. So I'm going to go with this. There were several others as well. But let's have Night Train from Rod Stewart and Jules Holland.

Rod Stewart and Jules Holland and Night Train. You should not be needing your mama to tell you not to abuse somebody, Rod. That's all I'm saying. It says, mama said I'd lose you if I did abuse you. And, you know, nobody should need to be told that. But it makes a nice song rhyme, so that's okay. Night Train, thinking about trains, people who love trains. A number of you have said along the way of this conversation that you find it hard to relax, or you're not sure if you do relax very much. Do you know what fascinated me about this whole subject when I dug into it a bit a couple of weeks ago, was that there are certain functions of the body that don't happen if we don't relax. So all the while our stress responses are activated, our sympathetic nervous system, which is where our stress responses are, all the while our sympathetic nervous system is activated, there are hormones in the body that stop certain important things from happening. One of those things is digesting food. So if you, for some people, find if they have kind of stomach problems or just problems with food in any way, digesting food, feeling sick after food, those sorts of things, often it is to do with the fact that their stress cycles are constantly activated, and therefore the body goes, we haven't got enough resources to do the trivial work of digesting food. That's way not very important. We need to be making sure that we're not going to get eaten by a bear. That's what we need to do next, everybody. Let's not be worrying about all the trivial things like, you know, processing that big meal that person's just eaten.

eaten because there's danger out there and we need to. And so one of the reasons for learning what relaxes you and doing it apparently is because it gives those processes that, that your body deems slightly less important a bit of a shot. Because when your sympathetic nervous system closes down and you're not stressing about something, then the other stuff kicks in. Now, it's not necessarily that we actually think we're going to be eaten by a bear. It's not even necessarily that anything really terrible is happening, but it's the fact that partly because of the world we live in, because the amount of information around us, because the amount of stimulus around us, we end up being very vigilant, or we're constantly, if you've got a lot of responsibilities, you've got quite a heavy load of stuff in your life that you're looking out for, or people that you're worried about, or, you know, those things all activate our sympathetic nervous system. They're all things that go, there's a problem that needs to be solved, there's a situation that needs to be changed, there's something that needs to happen over here, over here, over here, over here. And actually, those are the times when we then go into the kind of stress response, and we might not feel stressed, but that's why they say it's really important to work out what relaxes you, because when you're relaxed, then the other responses get to kick in a little bit. It is 10 to 1. Mark will be here in about 10 minutes' time with the Music World Cup final. Very exciting. It's between Canada and Wales, and we'll be seeing who is going to win. Who is going to be the Music World Cup winner in the whole entire world? Very exciting. Stick around for that. I've got a couple more things to play you in the relaxation thing. And just a couple more thoughts to round up with. Let's just do this first, not because it has anything to do with the relaxing, but because it's fun. This is Duke of Earl.

That was a quick fade out. Duke of Earl. Other thoughts to catch up with. Mandy says, actually, interestingly, that she's been at the caravan. That's her relaxing place. That's where she feels relaxed. And when she left the caravan yesterday, she said she could just feel her stress levels rising. I mean, that's inevitable, I think, particularly for those of us who need a bit of extra assistance when you're travelling. One of my bugbears is that I can't travel without needing, often, sometimes, not all the time, but without needing somebody to interact with me or help me in some way. And I think that, certainly for me, raises my stress level a bit. But yeah, just coming away from that happy place. Kerry's got a heap of happy places. There's the egg chair in the garden. There's a cruise ship with the sea, listening to the sea through the doors as you fall asleep. Oh my life, that would be amazing. That's definitely on my bucket list. Sunny destinations, she says, all of that. She says digging into her tech. She does love getting into tech, researching things, finding out about things. And also, Andy Apsey, we haven't even got to animals. There's been so much to talk about in this. But animals and cats for Andy. Cats relax him. Being with his cats. Yeah. I mean, animals are known to be a de-stressor, aren't they? I think that's perhaps something that doesn't always quite resonate with me. Operating a working dog. A working dog who's just got up and is snorting. Else, I can hear her snorting in the hallway. What are you doing out there? Why are you snorting? Are you relaxing? Yeah, that's a yes from Venus. She's relaxed. I think when you've got a working dog, it's not quite as straightforward. But actually, animals are deeply relaxing, can be deeply relaxing, can't they? Thank you so much for all your comments. I'm sorry if I've missed any or not had time for them. But I'm going to play out with a piece which Paul Roberts requested. And you can listen to this while you are getting your voting fingers ready for the Music World Cup. This is Jonathan Butler and a piece called Going Home. Thank you so much for listening. I will see you on Friday for the New and Now. Have a great week.

0: country train services have been cancelled across almost all routes today following a power cut. The train operator said a power outage in Birmingham affected its control centre, resulting in many of the systems used to manage the railway being unavailable. The mother of a British woman who was unlawfully killed after being shot by her father in Texas is preparing to travel to the US to try to persuade prosecutors to reopen the investigation into her daughter's death. Jane Coates said she has felt incredibly alone during her campaign for justice for her daughter, Lucy Harrison.
1: Save my MP, who has done everything in her capacity. It's just felt there's been doors shut.
0: Canada says it will impose retaliatory tariffs on US goods after last-ditch trade talks between the two countries broke down. The dispute threatens to further damage relations between the two allies and casts doubt over the future of a major North American trade agreement covering the US, Canada and Mexico. And a piano and microphone used by Freddie Mercury are expected to fetch hundreds of thousands of pounds at auction in October. That's the latest from Radio News Hub. I'm Johnny Holmes.
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0: Dry and settled today in most areas. Variable cloud and light winds, especially across northern Scotland, where there is a slight chance of an isolated shower. Highs of 25 degrees.
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7: Well, hello, good afternoon, welcome to the show. Thank you to Linda for the last 3 hours, including a very relaxing mug, wasn't it? Oh, Kerry's not speaking for you. You're there.
8: Sorry.
7: Yeah, it's all right. There you go.
8: Well, I'm far away. My microphone is about 3 years away.
7: Yeah, sorry, I'd set it up very quickly and then just left it. Just pull it over, you'll be fine.
8: That's how it works in this house, yeah.
7: What do you mean?
8: I've set it up and left it.
7: Yes.
8: And it's not even aligned or anything. Get on with it so we can sort this out.
7: Right, OK, so let me fade you down while I go through this. So we are now at the final. How can I put it? It's been exciting. It's been quite a roller coaster, actually, is how I describe it. But we finally got here to the final. Two countries are going to slug it out over the next probably about hour and a half, actually. And then we'll have a bit of a celebration at the end of the winning team. So the way it's going to work today is slightly different. Instead of just been the three matches in each hour. There's going to be five matches overall, three in the first hour, and then we'll pad a bit up to the 2 o'clock news. And then there will be
8: a hydration break.
7: Yeah. Are you sorted out now?
8: Well, I don't know.
7: Yeah, you are. You're fine. there you go. there'll be a hydration break. We've decided against going beer at this stage, but you never know. Run up to the 2 o'clock news, beer could
8: depends
7: be...
8: Depends if we have a penalty shootout. Oh, that, ooh, you see, now you see.
7: There's nothing relaxing about a penalty shootout.
8: No.
7: Oof, dear, oh dear. I hate penalty shootouts. It's just no sane way to sort out a football match. Anyway, we digress. So it's going to be five games, three in the first hour, then the hydration break in the news, and then two more, and we'll come to a decision. Who is the biggest or the best musical nation on earth, according to you? And then what I'm going to do is, once we have a winner, throw it out to you. You can just throw requests at either me or Kerry, from artists from the winning nation. That's their victory parade. That's how it's going to work up to 3 o'clock, when Ian will be long and be far more relaxed than this show will be.
8: And there's no Oompa Loompas presenting the World Cup.
7: How many Oompa Loompas were presenting any World Cup?
8: One.
7: Who?
8: President Trump.
7: Oh, him. Yeah. Oh, right. Oh, no, there'll be no handover. I will, you know, if anyone wants to pay for me to go to whoever wins this, particularly if it's Canada, I quite fancy a week in Canada or something like that. It'll be all right, wouldn't it?
8: Yeah.
7: Yeah, we'll do that. We'll go and present them with a trophy which doesn't actually exist. So that
8: we'll
7: could
8: give
7: go.
8: Them one of the many mugs from our cupboard.
7: Yeah, we'll give them, I don't know, which one?
8: I don't know.
7: I've got one which refers to flatulence. Do you think that would be appropriate?
8: Maybe.
7: No, perhaps not. I've got, I don't know. We'll find something appropriate anyway. And we can award it to the winning nation. There we go. So to get involved, you can vote. Kerry has put a message in the WhatsApp community. If you're part of the WhatsApp community, it's probably going to be the best way to get in touch. So you can swipe down on that message, or if you've got Kerry's contact details, just send her a message directly on WhatsApp. You can also text her as well. If you don't do either of those...
8: you won't get a vote.
7: No, you will, because you can vote. You can send them an email to mark@ultimateradio.co.uk, or you can vote through the Facebook page, facebook.com/ultimateradiouk.
8: Oh, I thought you meant if you don't do either of those, like not if you can't do.
7: Oh, right, if you can't use WhatsApp or I'll text you directly. Send me an email. There you go. Everyone's got email, pretty much. Anyway, so you can do that. So anyway, I've waffled on long enough. We're quite a way into the show. Should we do the first matchup then?
8: Yeah.
7: Right. Okay. So we've got representing Canada, Martha and the Muffins. Of course, they've not represented Canada so far, but they're in for the final. And I think this is a strong start for Canada. But will Wales be equally as strong? You'll find out in about 3.5 minutes.

0: Martha and the Muffins getting us underway. Echo Beach. A few people say hello to Ian. He's tuned in. He said, you can't beat a bit of muffin action.
1: But that depends on your persuasion, Bevy. Just saying.
0: Well, indeed. So that's it. That's
1: Ian. All the guide dogs, they'll all be voting for Canada.
0: DJ says, come on, Canada. So
1: so DJ's voting with the guide dogs.
0: He's with the dogs. Yeah, they're all Labradors.
1: They'll be very much going back to the Canadian roots.
0: Indeed. Good afternoon, Santosh, as well. He said, good start. Well, this is the question. So here's where the voting starts. Obviously, you can't vote when you don't know what the Welsh option is. And the Welsh option is this one from Bonnie Tyler. Sadly, passed away during this show.
1: During the World Cup.
0: During the World Cup, yeah. But she's here to represent her country from t'other side. It's this one, Faster Than the Speed of Night. And you've got the full-length version of it as well, just because I'm feeling expansive. Featuring the professor on piano on this.

0: Oh, sorry. Hang on a minute. Let me just turn that off a minute. The speakers, that is. Sorry, I forgot to say, you're voting Martha or voting Bonnie? Is that okay? We're voting Martha or voting Bonnie. Okay, and that's there. You're voting tags to use. I'll tell you what, let's restart her again. There you go.
1: Don't cut Bonnie off.
0: Yeah, I've restarted her again, you see. That's fair enough.

0: It is Bonnie Tyler representing Wales, Faster Than the Speed of Night, written by Jim Steinman, actually. It's classic Jim Steinman. That's about 4 years long, because that's all his songs are. It's true. Anyway, there you go, getting us underway. So it's you're voting Martha or you're voting Bonnie, and I tell you, the leader's changed hands about four times already. It's incredible. It's very, very tight, the voting. So if you've not voted yet, send a message to Kerry in whatever way you can. If you can't send a message to Kerry, send an email to mark@ultimateradio.co.uk or get in touch through the Facebook page. I'm keeping an eye on that, facebook.com/ultimateradiouk, and I'll pass them on to Kerry. So your votes will all count. It's very, very exciting indeed. I am genuinely quite excited about this. If you can't tell, I'm getting a bit giddy. I might need something to calm me down and relax me at the end of this. You've got about 6 minutes left to calm down. Anyway, you've got about 5 minutes or so left to vote on this while you listen to Aerosmith and Love in an Elevator.
1: Good morning, Mr. Tyler. Going down.

0: There you go. Loving an elevator. I have checked emails. Yeah, it's okay. Yeah, there you go. There's nothing coming on email. I've just rechecked the email and refreshed it.
1: Facebook.
0: No, nothing's come through on Facebook. But voting has been intense. Right, so it would seem that there have been a couple of votes have come in through the. A couple of votes have come in. People just replying to the message they put in. You need to swipe down to get to reply privately. Yeah, because otherwise people can see your vote. Like me, for example. If you just be careful with that one, because otherwise people can see your vote.
1: And I nearly missed them.
0: And Kerry nearly missed them. That is also
1: true. I'm not looking at that. So that community if you reply, at all because yeah, it gets too busy.
0: If you reply privately, it goes directly to Kerry, and nobody else can see it, and she will see it herself. If you just reply to the message, it goes into the general group. So just to give you a warning on that. So just be aware. Anyway, you get the idea. Or if you've got Kerry as a contact on WhatsApp, just send it directly. Yeah, that's the way to do it. Okay, that's cleared that one up. Do we actually have a result after all that?
1: Yeah, we do.
0: Right, so
1: this will please DJ.
0: Go on then.
1: Martha and the Muffins are 14, and Bonnie, bless her, she could only manage a measly 8.
0: Oh,
1: poor Bonnie.
0: Poor Bonnie. Still, never mind. It's 1-0 to Canada, which you know, it's good start for them, for that side of the pond. Can Wales bring it back? Well, we'll find out round about now. It's Brian Adams, the Summer of '69.

0: Bryan Adams, The Summer of 69. Yuma, by the way, has been bringing a ball to the party.
1: Yeah, she's very happy because Canada won.
0: Canada won up. She's celebrating by throwing the ball at me, and I had to throw the ball for her. That's what I'm reduced to now. Bryan Adams, The Summer of 69, reminding Kerry of good old days of bands. I think every band at school did a Bryan Adams cover at one point in their career.
1: We did several. We did that, and we did Heaven.
0: Funny enough, so did Clarkie's band. There you go.
1: Yeah, I was a better singer than Clarkie.
0: To be fair, most people were. But anyway.
1: What?
0: I don't think you'd actually argue with me, to be honest. There's a funny story that I once told. We were having a conversation, and James Bowden, who's got perfect pitch, came to Dave Clark and said, you were singing a 16th of a semitone out, and Clark went, really, that close? So he was genuinely quite surprised. Anyway, representing Wales, it's this. Tom Jones, this is very Welsh. Tom Jones and Stereophonics. So you're voting Bryan or you're voting Tom? Mama told me not to come. Yeah.

0: punch-ups coming. I think every single couple so far that voted or could vote
1: is
0: a split household.
1: It is, yeah. I see. I don't vote in any of these at all, and I'm not going to start voting now. But if I were to vote, I would have voted one way. Kerry's voted the other way. The Apses, split vote there.
0: The Barnetts.
1: Split vote there. Blimey, it's all kicking off.
0: And I think the only couple that are actually unanimous,
1: yeah,
0: are Jill and Randall.
1: Oh, yeah. Is Randall putting on pressure for her to vote for Wales?
0: and
1: is that what's going on?
0: And all the ladies have voted one way, and all the men have voted the other.
1: That's an interesting one. That's interesting. Anyway, there you go. It's very.
0: I'm loving.
1: There
0: you
1: go. But yeah, we got Stato in the room.
0: Yeah.
1: Oh, what's going on? Anyway, we'll move on. So we're voting Tom. We're voting Brian. Whichever you want. You've got about 5.5 minutes of this. And this is 5.5 hours. 5.5 minutes of this.

0: 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Yeah, right. Hi, this is Jim Pemberton, and I'd like to invite you to enjoy some decidedly uneasy listening music every Friday night at 10 o'clock UK time, right after Mark Fielding does the chart show. It's the Friday Night Free Ride, and it's 3 hours of the kind of music that I would play for you if you were attending a party at my house. Well, at least until the police came and shut it down. We're going to blow off the work week and have some fun with a bunch of good old rock and roll, some fun pop stuff, some old soul and funk records from the 70s and 80s, a little bit of disco sometimes, and we might even sneak in the odd country record here and there. It's going to be a great time every week, and your requests will certainly be welcome. Let me know what you want to hear via email at jim@ultimateradio.co.uk. 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
2: Right, there we go. So that was Blondie, Even and Heart of Glass. Phew, right, votes have been flying in through the door. Kerry is just counting them now. And have you got the answer? Right, okay, so who's won then? What is the result?
3: With a massive 18 votes, the Groover from Vancouver.
2: Ooh, that makes it 2-0 then.
3: Tom Jones got a 10. Ali, I got yours. If Richard wants to send them to you, that's fine. Richard's struggling.
2: Is he struggling? Yeah. All right, okay. That's okay then. You can send them via a partner if you're with them. By the way,
3: he's done it. He's just
2: Randall. Randall is out running. By the way, so there's definitely no collusion going on there.
3: We have two households where there are men and women, and they are both unanimous.
2: Oh,
3: and yeah, they're unanimous in the same way.
2: Oh, that's very exciting.
3: Yes, Linda. Here's looking at you, Linda and David and Gaz and Jane.
2: Wow.
3: Yes, indeed.
2: Exciting. So so now Canada are 2-0 up. If they win this one, then Wales will be playing for practice, and the second hour will be a bit pointless. But we'll plough on with it anyway, because, you know, that's what we do. Anyway, you've just seen who's coming up next, haven't you? You don't know what song it is, though.
3: I know who my vote's going for.
2: Yeah, I suspect you probably do. I know who your vote's going to go for. But anyway, there you go. So, Kerry's vote's going to go for? It could be this one, or it could be the other person. It's Alanis Morissette representing Canada.

It's we're into the third match. It could be a decider. Could ramp up the tension for the second one. We never know. I don't think so. Well, you never know. You could. Who knows? Alanis Morissette anyway. Hand in my pocket. And of course, the second one, we've got this one from Dave Edmonds. I Knew the Bride. So we're voting Alanis or voting Dave.

0: The bride.
1: We have a fight in the Trover house.
0: Oh, there's a bit of it. Yeah, there's tussling going on again.
1: This is the interesting bit now.
0: Yeah, this is it. So, can Dave Edmonds restore some pride for Wales and bring it back to 2-1, or will it go 3-0 to Canada? So we're voting Alanis, or we're voting Dave. That's how it's going. This is quite a short song. I might stick another song in after it, a shorter song in after it. Just. To give it a bit more time, actually, because this one's only 4.5 minutes long. Well, while you enjoy Coldplay and Speed of Sound, you can carry on voting Alanis or voting Dave.

0: It is Coldplay and the Speed of Sound. And there was a lot of oohing and ahhing and a lot of gnashing of teeth going on there during the voting. It was going heading very much one way, then it swung back the other way. But where did it end up? Are you still counting?
1: Nope.
0: No, okay.
1: I was just texting Jackie.
0: Right, okay. Oh, go on.
1: Thank you, sister. Right. Wow. This is a surprise, I think.
0: Well, to you.
1: To me, it is. And actually, to everybody that voted the same way as me, it will be as well.
0: Well, obviously.
1: because of the statements they made when they were voting.
0: Yeah, come.
1: Alanis 13. Dave Edmunds 15.
0: Oh, it's the closest one so far, but it does make it 2-1. That's very exciting indeed. So the excitement does continue into the last hour. That's the important thing. We've now got about just under 3 minutes to fill, but I'll tell you what we could do. We'll take a hydration break because I could do with another drink, and I'll play a track. I've stuck one in the place just in case. So while I go and grab another drink, I've got 2 minutes and 15 seconds to do it. So you enjoy this.

0: I literally just sat down. the hydration break is fine. There you go. The jam and start. So
1: did everybody catch the adverts and all? You know, the adverts for all the goodies. Well, you know, that's what they were for, weren't they? The hydration breaks.
0: Well, in America they were. It was just an opportunity for people to discuss how things are going so far and whether the game is going to change in the second half. Well, we don't know. That's the important thing. I've got 45 seconds to fill, so it's tight. And if it ends up a draw, so if one of the next two happens to be a draw and then Wales win the other one, it'll be equal, and then we're going to have to go and count through all the points. So that's how it's going to work if it does end up being a draw. It's like a kind of penalty shootout. But anyway, there you go. Right, we'll take a quick break for the news. After the news, we'll come back with the second one. We've got two more pairings to go. Then whoever wins at the end of it, you're invited to take part and just throw requests at us, and we'll see if we can fill up the last half hour or so with a bit of a massive victory party for the winners. Okay, that's coming up after this. It's exactly 2 o'clock.
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3: Cross-country train services have been cancelled across almost all routes on Sunday following a power cut. The train operator said most services will be cancelled until further notice as a result of the power issue at its control centre. The Prime Minister has announced he plans to give mayors local planning powers. Ben Monsey has more.
4: Andy Burnham is set to give mayors new powers to take control of local planning decisions and greenlight large-scale developments in proposals to be unveiled next week. They'll also be able to grant upfront permission so developers can start building without having to apply.
3: Households are set to find out how much energy bills will change ahead of winter as the conflict in the Middle East continues to push prices upwards. Regulator Ofgem will on Wednesday reveal the level of the annual energy price cap for the 3 months from October to December. And Jose Mourinho claimed Vinicius Jr. is a target for opposition bullying as he celebrated victory over Espanyol in his first game back as Real Madrid coach. That's the latest from Radio News Hub. I'm Johnny Holmes.
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3: Dry and settled today in most areas. Variable cloud and light winds, especially across northern Scotland, where there is a slight chance of an isolated shower. Highs of 25 degrees.
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9: I'm going to play you music spanning several centuries. Hope you've got the time.
2: We've got it all.
0: So here we are, we're into the second half now. Phew, I'm exhausted already. Don't know about you. You're not.
1: Me, no.
0: Yeah, you're asleep anyway.
1: No, I'll tell you, this is like the England-Argentina match, this.
0: What?
1: There's a lot of...
0: What, you got players punching each other in the back of the head?
1: There's a lot of disbelief. There's a lot of how on earth?
0: How's this happening?
1: Yeah. And I've got to say, I'm one of them.
0: Well, I'm not overly surprised, really. Well, I am. I am a little bit of the last one, but some of the early ones.
1: Yeah, no, this one, this particular,
0: but anyway,
1: this particular game.
0: Anyway, we're into the second half now, and we've got a couple more matches now. I've just looked to the next pairing. I think the next one's good. This next one's one that could go any way. I have no idea. Some of them kind of think, yeah, I think that's going to go that way. No, not a clue on this one. So let's go then. Next one for Canada, it's the Ben

0: It is the Bare Naked Ladies, even.
1: Ladies.
0: One week. So I think we're going to go, at the risk of turning this into some kind of fetish party, we're going to go ladies or preachers. So it's the Manic Street Preachers who are representing Wales on this one. If you tolerate this, your children are next. So ladies or preachers. Come on, let's have it then.

Oh, sorry, you wouldn't have heard that link at all. Let me just stop that, because I accidentally didn't press a button. So, if you tolerate this, your children will be next, which is it's a bit threatening, really. So you're voting manic? No, you're not. You're voting preachers, or you're voting ladies? Vote preachers or vote ladies? You've got about 5 minutes left to vote while you listen to this from Def Leppard and Love Bites. Watch out. Live balance.

0: Def Leppard or Def Reppard.
1: Elsa the dog. She says, oh, I like that.
0: She wants to vote for that. Def Reppard. Yeah. So, anyway, so we've been voting in the latest round, and do we have a result?
1: It's an absolute blood sport.
0: Right. Okay. So go on, hit me with it.
1: So, Bare Naked Ladies, 8. Mannix, or Street, if you prefer.
0: Preachers.
1: 21.
0: 21, that's a bit of a shellacking, really. That makes it 2-2, and it means that it does go down to the last one. Who'd have thunk it when it was 2-0? Eh? So, have you looked at them yet?
1: Hmm.
0: Yeah, you have, yeah.
1: No.
0: You've not? You're not looking at them yet? Okay.
1: No. I was just marking a message as read that I'd actually marked off. Let me have a look.
0: Kerry's going to look. she's only got the artist. Bear in mind, Kerry can only see the artist. She can't see
1: the artist. I know who I'm voting for already. See, forget about it.
0: Difficult.
1: No,
0: But
1: it won't be difficult for the ladies.
0: Well, probably not, no. Because I know what you lot are like. You got the Crash Test Dummies. It's

0: Can I just say, Filthy Apsy, you are wrong on every level. Just
1: she's
0: saying.
1: Not.
0: She is.
1: She's not. I don't know what she said, but she's not.
0: So are you. Well, no, just what she said to you. She's filthy, isn't she? There you go. By the crash test dummies. Yeah, indeed. I've clearly played this off the album. There you go. So we're voting Crash. Oh, we're voting Alarm. Enjoy this one. I think this could split the boys from the girls. It's a New South Wales

0: New South Wales from the Alarm. So that's it. We're voting Alarm or we're voting Crash. That's where we're voting. And it's been, so yes, we'll see how that one's going to go. Voting's been fairly rapid so far, but there is still time to vote.
1: People were voting before the second song.
0: Some people were filthy apsy.
1: There were two people asked me if they even needed three, actually, if they needed Bud to listen to the second song, because they knew who they were voting for. Exactly the same as me.
0: Yeah, they're just wrong. Okay, so you've got just under 5 minutes left to vote then. So you're voting Crash or you're voting Alarm. It's all to play for because it's 2-2 at the moment. So, you know, think carefully and vote carefully. Vote wisely. Vote Crash or vote Alarm. 5 minutes left to vote. When the jingle happens, the voting stops, and that will be it. You won't be able to do anything more about it. Right, I've got the 12-inch of this, which is 4 minutes and 48 seconds left to vote. So off you go. Vote Crash or vote Alarm.

0: 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Please don't vote anymore. It's not going to count.
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3: 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And the record of the week, of course, how can we forget that? 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And we're on the letter K's today for our three lively tunes.
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0: So there we have it. Voting is now closed. Kerry has now counted the voting. So let's have it then. What is the final result?
4: Coming in. Oh, hang on. I've just got to go back to the end. I just lost. There we go. Okay, so.
0: That's one way to rack up the tension.
4: I know, yeah. So, Crash Test Dummies, 16. Alarm, 10.
0: Oh, yes. Well, there you go. It's a big congratulations to Canada, who have won the Music World Cup. So it's now over to you. You've got 27, just under 27 minutes to fill between now and when Ian comes along with Threat of the 70s in a bit. Let's do this one. While you send in your tracks, I want Canadian-related artists. Anything goes, as long as it's Canadian and as long as I can find it in the next 27 minutes. While that happens, you can enjoy this from Alana Miles. That's when Black Velvet. I'm listening to the song, it's Black Velvet.

a lot of miles, Black Velvet. So congratulations, Canada. Thank you to everybody who's voted, by the way, and thank you to people who just sent me messages saying and what a great tournament it's been, and from Randall as well, congratulating Canada on the win, which is very magnificent. Everything's going mental now. Thank you to all the requests that have come in. So we'll do this one, requested by Kerry. It's Glass Tiger.

0: Town Glass Tiger featuring Rod Stewart, who's turned up to celebrate with Canada.
1: So yeah, you know the Scottish are like, they have to get in everywhere.
0: Yeah, party anyway. Mind you, he's about as Scottish as I am, to be honest, but I'm not, let's not go there. I think he's less Scottish than he thinks he is. Anyway, he's not welcome at Celtic Park anymore, I know that much. So Steve will confirm that if he's still listening. I've got loads and loads of requests, and I'll try and get as many as I can in between now and
1: maybe
0: 3 o'clock.
1: Maybe put them in on Wednesday, if not.
0: Oh, yeah, I will. If I don't play them tonight, I will slip them in on Wednesday. We'll do this one. Who requested this? Jackie requested this. A band form in London, but with some Canadian members, the Cutting Crew, and one for the Mockingbird.

for Sean, and where am I? I've lost where I'm up to in my place. That's where I am. Help me. Sorry, I've got more stuff in my playlist than I've got time to play, unfortunately, so apologies to people. I shall try and accommodate as many

0: It's a can. Right, so quickly we'll do the schedule. Coming after me, it's Ian. You've got the information for Ian,
1: I do have the information for Ian Shaw. For Straight Up 70s today from 3 p.m. The evolutionary artists of the decade are the Moody Blues.
0: They're Brummies.
1: The album comes from Leo Sayer's 1975 release, Another Year.
0: Yeah.
1: The number 23s of the day come from the UK and the US charts from this day in 1970, 1975 and 1977. The birthday diary will be open and your mentions, dedications and requests are very much welcome.
0: Yeah, can I just point out, by the way, the 1975, if you're listening to the chart show, you know what that's going to be. Anyway, that'll come with the health warning. Also, at 6 o'clock, it will be Access All Areas with Denise. It will be Corrie with Folk at 8. And it will be the Soul Shack with Shah from 10 o'clock. I've got about 8 minutes left to play two songs. I'll get two in. This is one for Richard. He said, can we have some Jeff Healey? Yeah, we can do some Jeff Healey. This is Angel Eyes.

0: Angel Eyes. For Richard, I've got a mountain of requests and I've only got 4 minutes left to play them. It's not going to happen, really. First of all, I just want to say a massive thank you to you, Kerry, for being there and counting all my votes, and Lyndall for the 1 week that she did it. Thank you to you two for doing that, because it wouldn't have happened without you, because I don't have enough arms. I'm not an octopus, and I wouldn't be able to do it myself. And a huge thanks as well to everybody that's got involved, just listening or voting and just being part of the whole thing. It's been a lot of fun, and thank you to all the people who've just said thanks on messages and WhatsApps and things. It means a lot, really. So I shall leave you with one final one. Loads of requests came in. Lyndall sent one in for the weekend. I've got a different weekend track that came in first. Who was this for?
1: Sharon.
0: It was Sharon, yeah. Put this one in. I've got a load of other ones. The stuff that I've not played, by the way, today, I'll stick in the middle hour on Wednesday night. So join me from 8 o'clock.

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1: Cross-country train services have been cancelled across almost all routes today following a power cut. The train operator said a power outage in Birmingham affected its control centre, resulting in many of the systems used to manage the railway being unavailable. The mother of a British woman who was unlawfully killed after being shot by her father in Texas is preparing to travel to the US to try to persuade prosecutors to reopen the investigation into her daughter's death. Jane Coates said she has felt incredibly alone during her campaign for justice for her daughter, Lucy Harrison.
2: Save my MP, who has done everything in her capacity. It's just felt there's been doors shut.
1: Canada says it will impose retaliatory tariffs on US goods after last-ditch trade talks between the two countries broke down. The dispute threatens to further damage relations between the two allies and casts doubt over the future of a major North American trade agreement covering the US, Canada and Mexico. And a piano and microphone used by Freddie Mercury are expected to fetch hundreds of thousands of pounds at auction in October. That's the latest from Radio News Hub. I'm Johnny Holmes. Dry and settled today in most areas. Variable cloud and light winds, especially across northern Scotland, where there is a slight chance of an isolated shower. Highs of 25 degrees.

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1: Good afternoon. Welcome along to Straight Up the 70s. Thanks to Mark, thanks to Kerry for a fantastic final. Wales nearly did it. Lazarus proportions from 2-0 down, but Canada took the spoils. It's just turned 3 o'clock here on this Sunday afternoon. That's 10 a.m. US Eastern. You're ready for another week. Let's go straight up the 70s.

follow that, eh? I'm not even going to attempt. Brilliant stuff. Mark, of course, will be back on Wednesday from 7. Right, for this afternoon, all the usual features and more. And I thought, well, in tribute to the World Cup of Music, waiting to see who won that, we'll play the first three tracks this afternoon from the winning country, essentially. So, here we go. 70s artist from Canada starts with this one. Ardeen Taylor, Indiana Wants Me. Very good afternoon. And with you through till 6. This is Straight Up the 70s.

Hardy and Taylor. I'm just thinking of several things at once, and words just don't come out that easy. Indiana Wants Me. Hit back in 1971. And that's what it's all about on a Sunday afternoon. All about the 1970s. Between now and six. Good afternoon. Right, what we got? Quite a lot, actually. Going to work our way through. Our featured album today comes from Leo Sayer. His 1975 release, another year. Two tracks in the first hour and two in the third. Little bits of information about the album to help along with. Evolutionary artists of the decade are the Moody Blues. And wow, just reading through their information. Actually, their formation comes so many different directions that I'm just going to have to concentrate on all the 70s information. I usually give you loads of background, but there we go. All those Birmingham bands are so interconnected. Anyway, two tracks at least from the Moody's from 3:30, 4:30, 5:30, but there'll be more than that. Such an output of music, certainly in the early part of the decade anyway. We've got number 23s, it being the 23rd of August, from the years 1970, 75 and 77, from the UK charts after 4 o'clock and the US charts after 5. A fair old mix of them. The birthday diary is open right next to me, celebrating and or commemorating birthdays of 70s related musicians who are still with us or may not still be with us. Play music throughout the afternoon from them. Your dedications, your mentions, your requests from this marvellous decade, very much welcome. I am live, not recorded, definitely live. Email Ian at ultimateradio.co.uk. Available on the WhatsApp groups there, or directly via that means, or via our Facebook page, facebook.com/ultimateradiouk. This is Straight Up the 70s. First three tracks this afternoon from Canadian artists. We started with Ardeen Taylor, and here is Neil Young.

celebrating the music of Canada in this first part of Straight Up the 70s. Neil Young and Band of Gold. And these, to finish off our trio of tracks, are The Guess Who. This from 1970 is Share the Land.

track from their second album from 1970, the first being American Woman. That is Share the Land from the Guess Who from Canada. Three tracks from Canadian artists celebrating that they have won the World Cup of Music. But very many commiserations to Wales as well, who nearly came back. They nearly did it. 2-0 down, 2-2. And there you go. What a choice for the final track, The Alarm. Brilliant. But Crash Test Dummy is just unique. which way did I vote? Well, I think that kind of gives that away, doesn't it? Very good afternoon. Straight Up 70s with me, Ian, here on Ultimate Radio. Our featured album today comes from Leo Sayer and his third studio release from the 5th of September 1975, called Another Year. We've got four tracks from the album, two in this hour, two in the final hour of the show. The first track that I'm going to play is called Unlucky in Love.

From their early 1970s album Motel Shots, that is Delaney and Bonnie, and a track called Long Road Ahead. Very good afternoon to Jackie. Very good afternoon to Paul. Steak this evening sounds very nice, but it's off with the normal routine with the ironing this afternoon. Oh, and it's such a nice weather outside as well. Well, certainly is here. Hopefully it's the same wherever you are. Also, Pete, good afternoon to you as well. Thank you so much for your message. Now, the birthday diary is open, and this is something I think Paul will like, because we go to the 23rd, which is obviously today, 23rd of August, 1947. And born that day, a drumming legend, an absolutely bonkers guy, sadly taken too soon in 1978. I'm talking, of course, of Keith Moon, taken from their 1971 album, that is The Who. Here's track two. This is called Bargain.

Well, it would have been his birthday today, 79. Sadly, no longer with us. One of the finest drummers of all time. Craziest drummers of all time as well. Keith Moon, born this day, 1947. More from our birthday diary in the next half hour of the show. Good afternoon to Paul as well. Great to get your email and also your message on the chat group. Remember to get in touch, ian@ultimateradio.co.uk, via WhatsApp or via our Facebook page, facebook.com/ultimateradiouk. And feel free to suggest the music too. Always happy to take requests. Now, the Moody Blues are our evolutionary artists of the decade. And what a background and a foundation and a story they've got. And it's so wide and so widespread throughout the music scene in Birmingham that I'm not going to do justice to it by trying to sort of tie all the little bits together. I will give a little summary of them, though, as the Moody Blues came together in their initial incarnation with Denny Lane on lead vocals. They were primarily a blues band, a blues rock band, who mainly undertook covers and did cover versions of blues songs. They had a massive number one hit, though, in 1965 with Go Now with Denny Lane on lead vocals. However, by the end of 1966, the band had become a three-piece with Denny Lane leaving. That they needed to replace with two more artists, or two more members, Justin Hayward on guitar and vocals, and also John Lodge on bass and vocals. Both, well, especially John Lodge, had a very long background in the Birmingham music scene. They met Tony Clark of Decca Records in late 1966 and changed their direction to a more psychedelic and symphonic feel. And over the next few years, they would define their sound by lush productions, such as albums like Days of Future Past, which was a big hit both in the UK in the 60s, but in the US, it took 5 years for them to get a hit with that album, finally reaching number three in 1972 with that. However, through the rest of the 60s, they basically maintained this symphonic, psychedelic sound. However, in 1970, they wanted to change. They were finding it very difficult to recreate the sound that they had on record as a live act. So they decided to do an album that was easier to play in concerts. This was A Question of Balance, which was a number one hit in the UK. And this is where we take the first two tracks from our featured artist this afternoon, the first of which is called It's Up to You.

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Moody Blues from their 1970 album A Question of Balance. And that was a track called Dawning of the Day. Before that, you heard It's Up to You More coming up in just under an hour's time. In fact, I think I may well squeeze a Moody's track in before the news at four. We'll see how time goes, because we've got requests coming in. Lovely to hear from you and your choices of music as well. Good afternoon to Melvin, who has suggested a couple of ZZ Top tracks. Of course, the drummer from the band, Frank Beard, sadly passed away very recently. So very good afternoon to you, Melvin. Also, Denise Stavsky, who's here from 6 o'clock this afternoon with Access All Areas. Very much looking forward to the Moody Blues and also the Leo Sayer album as well, of which I've got another track coming in a few moments' time. But a very good afternoon to you, Denise. Thank you so much for your message and hope you're keeping well as well. Now to your requests. And a Canadian artist, Jackie has suggested, is a fine songwriter who, again, is sadly no longer with us. You know, this is the passage of time, isn't it? As the years go by, we think people don't get older, but they do, and sadly pass away. And Gordon Lightfoot is one of those. Left us though with some great music, including this one.

Gordon Lightfoot, if you could read my mind. That one for Jackie here this afternoon on Straight Up the 70s. Oh, it's just like a continuum of great music that you're suggesting. Fabulous. Keep those coming. Now, Leo Sayer has our featured album this afternoon, Another Year, his third studio release, released on the 5th of September 1975 on Chrysalis Records here in the UK and Warner Brothers in the US, reaching number 18 on the UK charts. It was produced jointly with Leo Sayer, Adam Faith. Yes, he was still around in the 70s. And also Russ Ballard, definitely around in the 70s. Very productive with a number of artists, including Argent. Anyway, our second track that I've taken from Another Year is called Only Dreaming.

Only Dreaming, that is Leo Sayer from his 75 album, Another Year. Right, two more to take us to the news at 4 o'clock. Your requests, wonderful, coming in, very, very nice indeed. We'll tell you what's coming up after the news at four in a few moments' time. We've got another entry from our birthday diary, and Rick Springfield, more associated with hits in the early 80s, certainly in the US, didn't really make it too much over here. Originally from Australia, went to make his fame and fortune in the United States, both initially as a singer, but then as an actor, and then went back to singing again. He had some releases in the early 70s, though, so this is why I can sort of refer to him through our birthday diary. And here is a single release from 1972. This is called Take a Hand.

Take a Hand. That was Rick Springfield. Coming up in the next hour of Straight Up the 70s, we're going back to the UK charts of this day in 1970, 75 and 77. And I do have a language and, I'd say vulgarity sort of warning to give you, but I will need to give you that before I play certainly the 1975 track. You know where I'm coming from. If you were listening to the chart show on Friday night with Mark, I think you know well where I'm going to be coming with that one. Two more tracks at the very least from the Moody Blues from 1971 and then 1972 at around 4:30. More of your requests, more of your mentions, and more of all lots of kind of things coming from the 1970s, including a couple more from our birthday diary. But the Moody Blues are going to take us to the news at 4, our evolutionary artist of the decade. And this reached number 36 in the UK chart in early 1973, taken from their album Seventh Sojourn. This is called I'm Just a Singer in a Rock and Roll Band.

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1: A 16-year-old boy was among seven people killed in a collision on the A66 near Middlesbrough. Police say a Volkswagen Passat travelling the wrong way on the dual carriageway crashed into a marked armed response vehicle early on Saturday. The victims have been named as 23-year-old Michael Robert Cahill, 17-year-old Theo Ray, 16-year-old Cole Robert Worthy, 23-year-old Jacob Matusiak, and 18-year-old Mackay Sannington. The Prime Minister has announced he plans to give mayors local planning powers. Johnny Holmes has more.
2: The move would see mayors allowed to call in the decisions and direct councils to take them forward or refuse them. They will also be able to grant upfront permission so developers can start building without having to apply.
1: And the King and Queen were among several senior royals attending Sunday service at Crathy Kirk near Balmoral today. Onlookers gathered outside the small parish church, long a summer tradition for the royal family. That's the latest from Radio News Hub. I'm Dave Cronin.
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1: Remaining dry and settled tonight with clear spells for many. Scotland will be cloudier and there's a chance of showers in the far southwest. Lows of 13 degrees Celsius.

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1: The next news on Ultimate Radio will be at 5 o'clock, but it's just turned 4 here on this Sunday afternoon in the UK. That is 11 a.m. US Eastern. Now, before I play the next three songs, I must give a little warning out that the middle song from 1975 may contain language and also intentions within the song that may be a little suggestive and to some may be offensive. So just be very aware of that, because we're playing now the number 23s from this day in 1977, 1975, and starting in 1970 with Miguel Ríos, and this is Song of Joy.

0: your name?
1: Dredd.
0: Not Judge Dredd.
1: Yes, that's right.
0: Oh, I've always wanted to meet you.
1: Oh, really?

Good afternoon, it's Straight Up The Seven Tiers with me, Ian, here on Ultimate Radio through until 6 o'clock. Into hour two we go with three songs that were at position number 23 on the UK charts back in 1977 for Thin Lizzy and Dancing in the Moonlight. Je T'aime, or his version of it anyway, from Judge Dredd in 1975, and Miguel Rios and Song of Joy started things off and the position of number 23 and 1970, the US charts, number 23 is coming up just after 5 o'clock. But thank you so much for all the interactions, all the messages so far this afternoon. Certainly the Moody Blues going down very well. Paul saying he had had all the albums and just nice relaxing music. Great stuff, brilliant, thank you for that. Denise loving it as well, just very interested to hear some of the songs and associate them with their albums as well. And it's a great joy actually at this particular feature of being able to dig into some of the artists' albums and pick out tracks maybe that you haven't heard before or maybe you haven't heard in a long while. And more in around 20 minutes, 15, 20 minutes time from the Moody Blues. Right, on with the music. Some of your requests coming up in a few moments' time. Also, another entry from our birthday diary. But let's go to the late 70s and a week or two back. Yeah, because time flies so quickly and goes so quickly. I can't remember if this was 2 or 3 weeks ago. Darts were our evolutionary artists of the decades. And their rivals were Shawaddy Waddy. So I thought, right, go on, play some Shawaddy Waddy today. It's Sweet Little Rock and Roller.

sweet little rock and roller. Shawadi Wadi, Ian at ultimateradio.co.uk is my email address. WhatsApp or facebook.com/ultimateradiouk. Ways to get in touch. Good afternoon to Denise in Hull, who's listening, a big fan of the 1970s and especially of the Bay City Rollers as well. Melvin, good afternoon to you again. And he has suggested some ZZ Top tracks. Now, they really came to prominence in the UK during the 1980s. That's the period where they had their biggest amount of commercial success. But their roots go way back actually into the 1960s with various projects. But 1970s is obviously the decade we're concentrating in on this show. And Melvin, the first of the tracks that you've requested is this one. This is called Certified Blues.

ZZ Top from Melvin and Certified Blues. Frank Beard, the drummer with the band, sadly passing a short while ago. Now back to our birthday diary. We go forward a date in the 24th of August, and born that day back in 1944, a drummer with Traffic and quite successful solo artist as well, Jim Capaldi, and this is Love Hurts.

Jim Capaldi, born the 24th of August 1944, or part of our birthday diary feature here on Straight Up the 70s. It's Ian with you through till 6 o'clock. This lovely sunny afternoon, where I am in Murfield, West Yorkshire, it's the Murfield Show today, which is the annual, well, it's the annual thing where they all get together in, on the showground, clearly, and lots of displays of agriculture, lots of stalls. Our local vets are there. Apparently they've got a come and have a try at carving a cow. Oh dear, not a live thing, not literally, I can't just do that by magic, but practicing at doing that, getting your hands, you know, that kind of thing. And lots more. Can hear it from here. They also got entertainment on, and from what I heard, I'm not overly sure it was entertainment, but oh, what a grouchy old fool I am. Right, the Moody Blues are our evolutionary artists of the decade. They're coming up in a moment's time, but I'll squeeze another request in. And this one for Paul. Good afternoon, Paul. He's asked for a couple of songs, the first of which comes from the Starland Vocal Band and Afternoon Delights. We're online. We're on your mobiles. We're on your smart speakers. We are Ultimate Radio.

Afternoon Delights, the Starland Vocal Band, our evolutionary artists of the decade today are the Moody Blues. And we're tracking their progress through the 1970s. Of course, they started in the 60s and started to have a considerable amount of commercial success in the latter part of that decade, certainly with singles. However, they moved more towards album success through the latter part of the 60s and into the 70s, and the album became the main tool for expressing and being expressive in their musical creation for many bands, and certainly became more prominent throughout the decade. The next album is Every Good Boy Deserves Favour, and it was named after the mnemonic way that they would remember of notes of the treble clef, E-G-B-D-F. Believe me, I don't have a massive amount of musical knowledge, so anybody with the musical knowledge may be able to confirm that. Several members of the band, as previous albums, contributed to the writing, including Mike Pinder, John Lodge, Justin Hayward and Ray Thomas, all contributed tracks to this concept album, which was their second number one album here in the UK and reached number two in the US Billboard album charts, their best position up to that date. The track that I'm going to play from that album is this one. This is called The Story in Your Eyes.

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from a 1972 album, the Ray Thomas song From My Lady. That album, by the way, was reached number 5 on the UK charts and was the first album, Moody's album, to reach number 1 on the Billboard album charts. Took them back to their late 60s psychedelic feel with that. Before that, from Every Good Boy Deserves Favour, their 1971 album, that was The Story in Your Eyes. Two more tracks coming up at around 5:30. And as always, I play a track to take us out of the show. That's wonder what that one's going to be. I think you might be able to guess that. And I may be able to squeeze another one in before 5 o'clock this afternoon. Now, if you've got an artist you'd like me to feature as part of the Evolutionary Artist series, then let me know. Feel free, ian@ultimateradio.co.uk. I've had some suggestions. Genres I'm going to cover, and I haven't covered a lot of rock music in terms of artists. Certainly going to rectify that in the next week or so. Also some folk rock as well, as suggested by Melvin. Got some Fairport Convention, they're going to be featured soon. Joan Baez is in the list as well, plus many other artists. But if I haven't featured your favourites, then let me know all about that, and I will try and sort that out as soon as is possible, because I do have quite an extensive list of artists who've had output in the 1970s. Now, it needn't necessarily be a 70s specific artist, it just needs to be one that has had, you know, maybe one or two albums out and enough material for me to cover a show with. Good afternoon, it's Ian with Straight Up the 70s here on Ultimate Radio. Back to your requests in a moment or two's time, but I've pinched a track from yesterday's suggestions for the Tag the Decades feature, and this ELO was featured a couple of times. One of the tracks I played, I'm going to play the other one now, this from their 1977 album Out of the Blue. This is Turn to Stone. Good afternoon.

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Remember, keep up to date with the latest news here on Ultimate Radio by following us on Facebook, facebook.com/Ultimate Radio UK. Now, I think it's time for a Macca moment. We do this most Sunday afternoons on Straight Up the 70s. Jackie coming up with the suggestions. And we go to 1978. To the London Town album, Paul McCartney and Wings. Not one of his most successful commercially, but some very interesting tracks on there all the same, including this one. This is I've Had Enough.

rolls, he'll never find another love like mine. And along with his previous request, Starland Vocal Band, Afternoon Delights, both of those remind him of a family holiday back in August in 1976, that long hot summer. What happened to those then? Well, we've had plenty of those since, haven't we? As records, temperatures have been broken since that very hot time back in the 1970s. Thank you for that, Paul. Evolutionary artists of the decade, by the way, for the next 3 weeks, what I'm looking at the moment, it could change. You know, things could change around.

We've got Rainbow next week. After that, Donna Summer. And then after that, Fairport Convention. There's the next three featured artists, evolutionary artists of the decade. Now back to our birthday diary. And we're still on the 24th of August, which is tomorrow, born that day. 1948, Jean-Michel Jarre.

Jean-Michel Jarre, birthday tomorrow, the 24th of August, born in 1948. More from our birthday diary in the next hour. We've got two more tracks from our featured album, another year from Leo Sayer in the next hour. At least three more tracks from our evolutionary artist of the decade, the Moody Blues, and songs that were at number 23 on the US charts this day in 1970, 1975, and 1977, coming up after that news. But taking us there, another track from the Moody Blues. Oh, yes, a bit of bonus. And, you know, I believe wherever I can give you value for money, I certainly will. And I'm going to give you the full-length version of this next track because, well, there was a single version and, come on, let's give you this. It is Isn't Life Strange, and one of the most profound statements ever. This is Ultimate Radio. It's Straight Up the 70s with Ian.

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1: Police watchdog says officers had already abandoned a pursuit of a Volkswagen Passat just seconds before it was involved in a crash that killed seven people on the A66 near Middlesbrough. The car, believed to have been using cloned number plates, was travelling on the wrong side of the dual carriageway when it collided with a marked police armed response vehicle early on Saturday. Cross-country train services have been cancelled across almost all routes on Sunday following a power cut. The train operator said a power outage in Birmingham affected its control centre. Extreme heat is putting hedgehogs at risk, with wildlife centres seeing a sharp rise in admissions. The RSPCA's Evie Button explains why.
2: With adult hedgehogs, they can move a bit further afield to find the food and water that's really scarce right now. But the baby hedgehogs can't do that.
1: And Manchester City have agreed a deal worth up to £85.6 million for Lille midfielder Ayoub Bouade. That's the latest. From Radio News Hub, I'm Dave Cronin.
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1: Remaining dry and settled tonight with clear spells for many. Scotland will be cloudier and there's a chance of showers in the far southwest. Lows of 13 degrees Celsius.
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Welcome to the third hour of Straight Up the 70s here on Ultimate Radio, starting with the three number 23s from the US charts. Latterly, should we work backwards with this? 1977, The Brothers Johnson and Strawberry Letter 23. And before that, Mike Post and Pete Carpenter, the theme from The Rockford Files from 1975, and number 23 in the charts, the US charts. This day in 1970, Aretha Franklin was there with Don't Play That Song. We're going number 30 next week with three more years on our venture and our journey through the 1970s, as we do each Sunday afternoon. Coming up from 6 this afternoon, maybe playing some 70s music, but also playing music from most, if all, decades, will be Denise. She'll be here with Access All Areas. Stay tuned for that. Right, our featured album this afternoon, we do one each week, playing two tracks in the first and the third hours, comes from Leo Sayer. Another Year was released on the 5th of September 1975, and the third track that I'm going to play is called Streets of Your Town.

Blue Jean Blue. Oh, hello. Hello, hello, hello, hello. That's better. Blue Jean Blues from ZZ Top. That from Melvin. And before that, really interesting song. Yes, it brought young voices onto record. It's you either like it or you don't like it. I like that song. I just love the album. And Leo Sayer's songwriting with Frank Farrell at the time was really, really pertinent, and some really, really good story songs. And you'll find out with the final track that they play from that album, and I think you may know which one that's going to be as well. Anyway, Streets of Your Town, that's the song that I played. More from the Moody Blues coming up very soon, our evolutionary artists of the decade, with their semi-breakup during the middle part of the 70s, and they're coming back together to record their octave album in 1977, released in 1978. Two tracks from that in a few moments' time. But before that, back to the birthday diary. We go to the 25th of August. And in 1954, Declan McManus was born. Who am I talking about? Am I being cryptic again? No, I'm talking about Elvis Costello.

Elvis Costello and the Attractions and Oliver's Army, always worth playing from time to time. Although it is about the horrors of war and the waste of that, it is it's an upbeat track and I love it. And it's always one when I'm always feeling a bit tired or whatever, I was bring out to play and just start waving the hands about and jiggling the bum and away you go. Less about my dancing attempts and now on to our evolutionary artists of the decade who have been the Moody Blues today. I've really enjoyed this journey and I always enjoyed reading and researching into their progress through the decade, whichever artist that may be. And the Moody Blues story is intriguing to say the least. In 1973, they embarked on a world and extended tour of Asia, culminating in 1974. Plans were set afoot to do a further album that year, but they decided, three of the members of the band at least decided to have an extended break to rest after such a grueling tour. Now, originally, Hayward and Pinder were to get together to record an album together to be released in 1975. However, Mike Pinder, who had recently relocated to the US, dropped out of the album, and John Lodge stepped up to join Justin Hayward to record the album The Blue Jays, which did pretty well in 1975, along with a non-album track, A Blue Guitar, which was a UK number 8 that year. Now, Mike Pinder came back from Los Angeles to the UK with the thought of getting the band together to record an album, but there was so little response to that, he went back and decided to work on his own material. And other members of the band did exactly the same with their own albums. Justin Hayward, I'll use it as an example, recorded 2 years before it was released. He recorded the track Forever Autumn in 1976, which would be obviously part of the War of the World albums. It was a last-minute decision to include that on there, which that was released in 1978. The band eventually did come back together for a reunion tour in 1977, releasing a live album, and then eventually getting together to record the album Octave. Unfortunately, the album was affected by tension and natural disasters. There was a fire at the studio when they started recording the album. They relocated to Mike Pinder's LA home studio to record the rest, but that was affected by a landslide. However, eventually the material was got together, was assembled for the album recorded. And at the end of recordings, producer Tony Clark left the project, and Mike Pinder, citing family reasons, left the band in 1978. However, the album was released, and here are two tracks from it, basically sort of showing the latter part of the 70s for the Moody Blues. The first of these tracks is called The Land of Make-Believe.

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1: In other words, music from any artist, any decade, or any style. 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And, of course, bringing back those long-forgotten memories with the 60s snapshot. To make a request or to suggest a feature idea, email Teresa at ultimateradio.co.uk.
0: I did say on Thursday, didn't I?
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A beautiful track to finish our music, most of our music. One more track to come from them, actually, just looking at what is to come on the rest of the show. From the Moody Blues, from their Octave album from 1978, that was called How to Fall in Love. Before that, from the same album, The Land of Make Believe. It is straight up the 70s with me, Ian. One more track to come from our featured album this afternoon, Another Year, from Leo Sayer. But we've got another request to fit in. We've got one more for Jackie. She's gone for this one from Badfinger from Wales, I think influenced by the final, the World Cup of Music final from earlier on this afternoon. This is great. This is Day After Day.

music, but were let down by the music industry. Bad Finger, Day After Day. Now, our featured album today has been another year from Leo Sayer. And let's finish for our tracks from that album, from this one that you'll know.

Leo Sayer, Moonlighting, from our featured album today. Another year. There'll be another one next week. Another featured album. Plus Rainbow. My goodness me, getting rocky with our evolutionary artist of the decade next week with Richie Blackmore's band. Well, interesting character he was. Anyway, that's going to be playing tracks from them next week as well. I'm going to have three more charts, both from the UK and the US. I should say from three different years. Number 30s. So it's going to be just a complete random mix of music then, isn't it? Also, what else we've got? The Birthday Diary and your requests and your mentions and your dedications. And I've got to thank you for joining me again this Sunday afternoon. Thank you so much. Very much appreciated. However long you've been able to spend, how long you've been able to listen, it's always appreciated. Now, the golden years this coming Wednesday does include a 70s year. We're going back to 1967, 1977 and 1987. It's news and music from those years, usually around this time. That is coming up this Wednesday from 10. And more next weekend. There'll be another Golden Years in the morning. There'll be Saturday night show. And again, straight up 70s. And I'm sitting in for Mark on the chart show this week as we go back on Friday night to the UK top 40 of the day in 1985, a year I remember all so well, and a year I know for me was very eventful, but I'd certainly be very interested to hear how that year was for you, if you were there at all, that is. Right, here we go. Broadcasting live from Murfield, West Yorkshire, this has been Straight Up the 70s with me, Ian, for another week. I play the national anthem, or it should be anyway. Let's see what we've got for the next 24 hours here on Ultimate Radio, subject to change due to my knowledge or lack of it. And that's the way it goes, isn't it? From 6 o'clock, Denise is here. Oh, Denise, with 2 hours of great music for you with Access All Areas. 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By 8 o'clock, it's the folk show. All areas of folk music covered, from classic to contemporary, and lots of points in between. The Soul Shack with Shah Morby from 10, taking you through the rest of Sunday into Monday morning and a brand new week. Holly, the auto DJ, will play the music through the night from 1 all the way through till 10 o'clock in the morning. We're mid-morning mixing. It's not a bakery class, it's a radio show. It's a mid-morning mix with Mandy. Starting the week. From 1 o'clock, it is Holly, the auto DJ, playing the music. No Tulip Garden, but that will be back very, very soon with Monique. 4 o'clock, more great 70s music with Jim Pemberton and Give Me Back My 70s before DJ is here. With songs from the attic, all rock music between 7 and 10. Then we're nearly into Tuesday and a breakfast show with Mandy, but that is your next 24 hours here on Ultimate Radio. Right, you ready? Step it up a bit. Come on.

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Oh yes, there's so many ways to tune in. We are Ultimate Radio and we're music to your ears.

that's it for Straight Up the 70s today. Look after yourselves, will you? And take care of each other and yours and your own. This has been Straight Up the 70s with me, Ian. Lovely having your company. Our evolutionary artists of the decade today have been the Moody Blues. And I always end with a track from our featured artist. And we go back to 1970 and a massive hit for them that year. And one of the most beautiful sounds on record ever, I think, when it gets nice and gentle in the middle. And as Jackie has said to me, you know, Justin Hayward's voice, absolutely wonderful. And it is on this. This is Question, and this has been Straight Up the 70s. Take care. Denise is next.

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1: Police watchdog says officers had abandoned a pursuit of a car moments before it was involved in a crash on the A66 near Middlesbrough that killed seven people. Five males, aged between 17 and 23, died when a Volkswagen Passat, travelling on the wrong side of the dual carriageway, collided with a marked armed response vehicle in the early hours of Saturday morning. New powers to overrule local councils on planning decisions are set to be given to mayors. Ben Monsey has the details.
2: Andy Burnham is set to give devolved mayors new powers to take control of major planning decisions and approve large developments in proposals due next week. The powers would cover developments of more than 150 homes, commercial space over 15,000 square metres, or buildings around 30 metres tall, with 10 of 14 mayors backing the move.
1: And world champion Lando Norris has won the Dutch Grand Prix. Championship leader Kimi Antonelli finished second, with George Russell taking third. That's the latest from Radio News Hub. I'm Dave Cronin.
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0: across the UK.
1: Remaining dry and settled tonight with clear spells for many. Scotland will be cloudier and there's a chance of showers in the far southwest. Lows of 13 degrees Celsius.
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3: It certainly is. Ultimate Radio UK, very good evening to you, or whatever time it is where you are. It's just gone 6 p.m. here in the United Kingdom, and it is Sunday the 23rd of August. And this is Denise here. I'm here live for the next 2 hours with Access All Areas. And before I go any further, many, many thanks to Ian for the last 3 hours of Straight Up the 70s. My goodness me, what a great show that was, with a brilliant featured album by Leo Sayer, Another Year, which I didn't have actually, but I've now gone and bought myself a copy of that album. I really like Leo Sayer actually, and I didn't have that album and now I have. And also his evolutionary artist, the Moody Blues, such talented guys, just great. Many thanks for that, Ian. And of course, before that, we had the World Cup, the Music World Cup final with Mark, and ably assisted by Kerry as well. And that's been a lot of fun through the summer. So for those of you who've been enjoying that as well, it's been great, hasn't it? Okay, so I'll be back to say hello to some people after this first song. This is... that's my phone talking. These are the Philadelphia Flyers and Humming Out a Different Tune. Sorry, it's from my single. That's why there's a pause.

Philadelphia Flyers and humming out a different tune, getting us underway for Access All Areas today. I really like the Philadelphia Flyers. That's a real jolly song, isn't it? And hope you enjoyed that. Now, I've got some people to say hello to. Isn't it nice we've got Sundays back with Sunday afternoon football? My goodness me, there's been some interesting results. Of course, my Crystal Palace lost yesterday, but never mind. It's some of us win and some of us, that's football, isn't it? A microcosm of life. Now, some people to say hello to. And first of all, Idris up there in Chester has been on a 50-mile cycle ride today. Absolutely fantastic. Back at home having well-deserved probably a cup of tea or whatever. And you have requested two songs, which I have got. And lovely to hear from you. Linny, the other tandem blade, the other tandem twin, I should say, the tandem blade, and Trev, the bright shining blade up there in Hull. They, I've got a couple of songs for you, but they will be in the second hour, which you've requested. And as I've said, it's fine to request songs in a specific point of my show. No problem with that. And even if you miss them or just want to hear them again another time, I always repeat that. But, you know, you might not have heard me say it before. So everything on my show is very, it's all relaxed. No rules, nothing set in stone. So, also, Joy and Billericay, and Joy, thanks for your lovely messages. Lovely to have you here, and yeah, hope you're having a great weekend as well. Hi to Jerry and Roy in Buckinghamshire. Hope you're both doing well as well. Lovely to know that you're there. Also, Gazelle, I hope you've been enjoying the summer. It's a lot cooler now, isn't it? So I don't know how you cope with the heat. Some of us find it really hard, don't we? But I hope you're okay. And it's a lot cooler now, isn't it, in most places, I think. Denise in all, I've got two songs for you, and we'll be looking forward to playing those. And hope you're all right and having, and your Chloe got really good GCSE results, your lovely granddaughter. So celebrations for Chloe, and congratulations. And anyone else who's got children have just had their GCSE results. Brilliant stuff. Paul in New Ferry, soon going to be having your roast chicken dinner and some red wine. Got two Holly's songs for you, looking forward to playing those. And Dave in Birmingham, I know you'll want your songs in the second hour, and I've got a couple of songs for you as well. So I'm going to play two more. I've got our specifically Christian song for this week. So I'm going to play two more songs, and then I'm going to start with your request to Idris up there in Chester. Now, I'm not going to be here on Tuesday, the 25th of August, or next Sunday. So the first day I'll be back after this on the radio is the 1st of September. And I thought, well, I know summer doesn't officially end then, but you sort of think, oh, September, autumn. So I thought I'd play a couple of more summery songs. Oh, of course, they can be played any time. But I thought I'd play this because I don't know if I played that. This one yet this year, and it's a good one as well. Here are White Lands and Heat of the Summer.

sorry about that. We just heard White Lands and Heat of the Summer, and I was looking for a song, and I in my library, and I don't know what I did. I pressed a key on my keyboard. So sorry. Anyway, I hope you like that. Anyway, I will be playing it again. White Lands and Heat of the Summer. So one more song. I don't know what I did there. Well, I do know, really, but I'm sorry, I pressed. Yeah, so White Lands, Heat of the Summer. I thought that was a good song anyway. Now, before I go into your request, Idris, I've got one more song to play. And I was thinking, as I say, I won't be back on air until the Tuesday, the 1st of September. Hi to Pete in Nottingham. Hello, Pete. Lovely to hear from you. Hope you're enjoying all the football over the weekend. I must say, I wasn't. Crystal Palace played so well yesterday in the first half, but missed chances and, of course, then scored two goals in to Everton in the second half. Never mind. Anyway, I hope you're enjoying all the football. Now, so I won't be back on here till the 1st of September, which is a week on Tuesday. And I thought, I haven't played any of my songs about ice cream. Again, they can be played at Christmas time, anytime. But I thought I'd play a couple today. And this is Harvey Andrews and Ice Cream Man. Mm.

Oh dear, it's a bit sad, that song, isn't it? Harvey Andrews and Ice Cream Man and the poor little boy getting knocked down by the ice cream van. We don't want that, do we? I suppose he was so excited to get his ice cream, he wasn't maybe looking, forgot his road sense that he'd been told. And you remember that Tufty, those adverts that used to be about crossing roads many years ago? Some of you might remember that. And anyway, so as that was Harvey Andrews, an ice cream man. I've got a couple of other ice cream songs to play. And Joy, incidentally, I see your Mr. Jarvis Cocker has released a song, and I've got it on one of the albums. I think that's called Ice Cream. And but when I started to listening, it was started going on about a jug of vodka. I didn't realize I must have got it on an album that I bought, and I didn't listen to the whole song because when I was, you know, putting some songs into the playlist. But well, I can play it sometime anyway. I'm sure you will know it anyway. Now, Eamon, hi to you. No, I'm not going on holiday, Eamon. No, we've got the big folk festival down here next weekend. Oh, Tuesday, I've got another reason why I can't be here. But next weekend, we've got the big Wadebridge, the Cornwall Folk Festival, which takes place here in Wadebridge, which is all the venues are in walking distance from where I live. So, you know, they've got concerts in the town hall every night and at this smaller venue called the Betjeman Centre. Perhaps I'll play, there's something from someone who's performing a bit later. I'll see what time I've got so that's what it is next weekend, the folk festival. Ray and I both got season tickets for it, so we can go to everything because they've got music out in the street and an outdoor stage as well. It is a really nice festival. And being so near, take advantage of it because it's really worth it. Some talented artists as well. Steve Knightley from Show of Hands, who many of you might know, he's going to be performing on, I can't remember if that's a Saturday night or Sunday night. Anyway, so Idris, and a fantastic cycle ride today, 50 miles. I probably couldn't cycle 50 yards. Good for you. And I've got two songs for you, starting with this one. Here is Tony Tribe and Red, Red Wine.

Great. Tony Tribe and his version of Red Red Wine. I don't know who's was the original of that. Did Neil Diamond write the song? I'm not sure anyway. But Idris choosing that, and I must say it's a great version. Tony Tribe and Red Red Wine. And I know Paul in Newfair, I think he's going to have been having some wine. Are you? I think you said you were. With your roast chicken dinner. Very nice and good for you. And Idris, thank you for that lovely choice. And this one, also, Eric Donaldson and his version of Cherry O' Baby.

great. Eric Donaldson and Cherry Oh Baby, especially for Idris. Idris, thank you very much for those requests. She's saying thank you for playing my requests. It's an absolute pleasure. Thank you for asking for them. Great songs. And this is why I get such a variety of songs, because you get getting different requests and things that songs that I might not necessarily think of. That's a great version. And also, Idris said, yes, Neil Diamond did indeed write Red Red Wine, and she says she thinks his is probably the her favourite version, although it's nice, isn't it, hearing different interpretations of songs. Thank you so much, and congratulations on your 50 mile cycle ride. Brilliant. So hi to Ian, who is tuned in, moving around the house doing different stuff. Ian, as I say, you're straight out the 70s. Always a great show. That was really excellent today, of the Moody Blues being the evolutionary artist, and the fantastic Leo Sayer album, Another Year, which I've now bought because I didn't have. And great show. And thank you for your company. Now, Ian introduced me to this next song, and Joy said to me, because of my upcoming birthday, which it's on Thursday, and Joy said to play something to celebrate that. Well, you know, we all do, don't we? We love our music, and there's so many records. I mean, my favourite record of all time is Fall on the Hill, but this is a record that Ian introduced me to, I think it was last year, and I must say I play it and play it and play it, and there is a lot of sadness in the song, but it's not all without hope. It's a lovely song, and I just find that me going to this song and playing it so often, so I put this one in, Al Jardine and Wish.

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1: Sorry, we're just hearing about. I'm hearing about Liverpool's penalty. that was a. Well, that record would just pull the heart out of you, wouldn't you? Al Jardine and Wish, written for his friend Brian Wilson. And Ian, thank you for introducing me to that. I mean, my favourite two records of all time would always be number one, Fool on the Hill, second, King Midas in reverse. Maybe that Al Jardine would now be my third favourite. It's just so, so gorgeous. Love it. Anyway, so I played that for myself because Joy said I should play something for myself because it's going to be my birthday on Thursday and I'll be 71. Right. Anyway, so yeah. So Ray was just telling me what happened about with the football. And Kate has joined us after the football. Hiya, Kate. Lovely to have you here. Yes, I'm feeling very much better. I'm still not fully recovered. It's taken me a while, but yeah, loads better than I was. And of course, I can breathe in easier now. So that's why I don't sound so sad and dreary. Like last week, it was a bit of a struggle, but never mind. So, Kate, hi, you're having a great weekend. Yeah, it's been good with the football. And obviously, you'll be looking forward to Chelsea playing Fulham tomorrow, as Ray will, and Eamon will, and Chelsea Sue, although I don't think she's here today. But, and Eamon was saying about Tottenham. Yes, my goodness me. Brent did really well, didn't they? They thoroughly deserved it. That was a good game. And, of course, Brighton hammering Villa. And, well, I know my Palace lost. And, well, so... Now, our specifically Christian song for this week, and then I will play two songs for you, Denise, in all. And first of all, though, this is our Christian song that I've chosen, and this is by Casting Crowns. I've got a number of their albums. They are really good. And this is simply called To Know You.

specifically Christian song for this week. I really hope you enjoyed that one. It's Casting Crowns, those were, and To Know You. Hope you enjoyed it. It's lovely words, and yeah, they made a lot of great songs. Hi to Dave in Birmingham, who's just joined us now. Dave, of course, like you said to me in your email, yeah, we've no points yet. Dave is a Manchester United supporter, and lost to all. And of course, Denise, on the other hand, is delighted that Hull beat them yesterday. And also, her Hull FC beat Catalan Dragons in their rugby league. So you've had a nice win double up there, haven't you? Fantastic. But yeah, long first weekend of the Premier season. And Kate said she really enjoyed she's the Brentford were great, she said, against Tottenham. They were absolutely fantastic, really entertaining game. I must say I really enjoyed that. I enjoyed that more than listening to my Crystal Palace get beaten by Everton. I really did enjoy that game. Yeah, Brent, they work so hard for each other. And when you think, you know, for years they were down in League One, what is now League One and Two, of course. And, you know, it's great. And they got that lovely stadium. And, really, really nice success story. And Brighton, really, who, played very well. And, of course, then Villa had that guy sent off. But by then, Brighton were, you know, home and dry, really. But, it's great to have the football, isn't it? Clive in Maidstone, I should say hello to you because I didn't. And I hope you are okay. We must catch up soon. And also Durham Dave in Gosport. Hope you are doing well and had a nice weekend. And Paul David, The Wonder of Wembley. If you are tuned in, I'm not sure if you are, but also John and Paulette in Hammersmith and Milton Keynes, respectively. If I forget you, it's only because I'm very disorganised. Don't ever feel that you're left out. You're all equally as important as each other. And it's lovely to have your company. Right. So Denise in Hull, after those two, Hull of the Hull City and then your Hull FC winning over the weekend. We have got two requests for you, both by the Stylistics. Starting with this one, I'm Stone in Love with You.

0: Stylistics, and I'm stone in love with you. First of two requests, both by the Stylistics, for Denise Inall. And Denise, thank you very much for that request. Hi to John in Leeds, who's just let me know he's listening. And Denise, here is your second request. The Stylistics and Star on a TV Show.
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0: Second request for Denise, star on a TV show, The Stylistics. And I do apologise for not switching my microphone off. Thank you to John and Idris who informed me. I'm just hopeless. I can't do two things at once. Anyway, I do apologise, and I hope that it didn't spoil your, particularly your enjoyment of your request, Denise. Which thank you very much, and thank you to Idris and to John for alerting me to the fact that I hadn't switched my microphone off. Honestly, you can't get the staff, can you? I do apologise. And Denise, thank you for the your request. That star on a TV show, I've not heard that for ages. I shall have to play that again soon as well. Yeah, thank you. Right, so Paul in New Ferry, I'll save your requests for afterwards. And Dave, obviously, in Birmingham, I've got two songs for you. This is because we've only got about 8 minutes to go till the news. So I'll wait till afterwards and play yours. But here is a Brian Hyland. Of course, he had a lot of hits in the early 60s. But this is one of his songs that I really enjoy, and it probably doesn't get played as much, and I like it, hope you do too. And it's Brian Hyland, and I Should Be Getting Better.
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Hi to Christine. Hello, Christine. Lovely to hear from you. Yes, I'm feeling much, much better. I mean, I've probably about 90% recovered, hopefully. And lovely to hear from you. And you joined during the that song that I said was probably going to be my third favourite record, and you wanted to know what it was. It was Wish. The song's just called Wish, by Al Jardine, who's was in the Beach Boys, and gorgeous song, and the song is just called Wish. And I hope you're okay, Christine, and having a lovely weekend. Right, so I've got one song and one instrumental up to the news. I know a few of us all love this song. Dave in Birmingham, I know you love this, and a few else, other people, hopefully. This is Beth Nielsen Chapman, and the words really do make you think. Here is Beth Nielsen Chapman and Sand and Water.

just gorgeous. Beth Nielsen Chapman and Sand and Water. Yeah, really just lovely song. Right, up to the news. Oh, well, anyway, I'm going to go up to the news with this one. I'm already late, but it's only short, and we're back to ice creams again. And here are the Tornadoes and the Ice Cream Man. Up to the news with this one.

0: The Tornadoes and the Ice Cream Man. I love that jolly little tune, and I don't think I've played it all summer. And that has taken us to the end of the first hour of Access All Areas with myself, Denise. Thank you so, so much for joining me. It is now 2 minutes past 7 p.m. in the United Kingdom, 2 minutes past 2 p.m. on the East Coast of the United States, and 2 minutes past 1 p.m. Central Standard Time. Wherever you are in the world, you're very welcome. 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
2: More details have emerged about the A66 crash near Middlesbrough, which claimed 7 lives. The police watchdogs say Cleveland police officers had ended a pursuit of a Volkswagen Passat moments before it collided with a separate police vehicle. Well, yesterday, Cleveland Police Chief Constable Victoria Fuller paid tribute to those officers.
3: These were brave officers, protecting our communities and serving our residents.
2: Andy Burnham is set to give devolved mayors new powers to take control of major planning decisions and approve large developments in proposals due next week, with 10 of the 14 mayors backing the move. And the King and Queen were among several senior royals attending Sunday service at Crathy Kirk near Balmoral today. Troops lined the driveway as the family's cars arrived, with William driving Kate and their children. That's the latest from Radio News Hub. I'm Dave Cronin.
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2: Remaining dry and settled tonight with clear spells for many. Scotland will be cloudier and there's a chance of showers in the far southwest. Lows of 13 degrees Celsius.
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0: It certainly is Ultimate Radio UK, back for the second hour of Access All Areas with myself, Denise, for today, the Sunday, the 23rd of August. Thank you so much for joining me. Now, I've got one song and then I'm going to be into two songs for Paul in New Ferry. First of all, though, here are Madness and Lovestruck.

Madness and Lovestruck. Hope you enjoyed that one. And I hope that you enjoyed it. I think that was out a bit later. I can't remember. I can never remember when these songs were out. But Madness were great in concert. Ray and I went to see them with... Oh, Ray... Eamon. He's just fallen for a traffic light, but she keeps changing her colours. I'm glad to see your humour's on top form, Eamon. Great. Good for you. Keep that sense of humour going. They went to see them with the Lightning Seeds, and, really good. I think that was at the O2. And then when we'd all been to Newbury, and my sister and brother and... they were playing after the racing one time, because they do quite often have that, especially in the summer, groups playing after racing, and I suppose it helps to get the crowds in. Right, anyway, so Paul in New Ferry, two requests for you, both by the Hollies, and you've obviously been into the football, so at least Liverpool got a draw, so you got a point there, and you've been listening to that, and Palace yesterday, as I say, they did have chances in the first half, but unfortunately they didn't put them away, and then let in two goals in the second half. But it's been great, hasn't it, to have the Premier League back, and well, all the leagues as well, because I listen to other games as well. I listened to all of Notts County's game against Luton, which was a good game anyway. So Paul said that what did he say? We'll shortly be having my roast chicken dinner with red wine. I thought you'd said you were having some red wine. Good for you. And I guess it's a full working week, but then next Monday is a big bank holiday, so a day off for you. So anyway, Paul says, this week it was announced that the Hollies would no longer be touring. Paul says, I think they still have two original band members. I didn't know, but they're a great group. As Paul says, they've been going since the early 60s. Yes, I agree, and have made some great records. They certainly have. So Paul has asked for two of those, two of his favourite Hollies tracks. The first one being Carrie Anne. Good song, this.

Wow, great. And that was obviously The Hollies and Carrie Anne, and requested by Paul in New Ferry. And Paul says the other song that he wants by The Hollies, yeah, this is a really good one, isn't it? By The Hollies is Gasoline Alley Bread, which Paul said was hit in 1970. Yes, it certainly was. Wow. And you said it's a great record. It certainly is. Thanks for choosing it, Paul. And let's hear it.

Wonderful. Paul in New Ferry requesting that one. The Hollies and Gasoline, Ali Bradier. It's one of their best. Well, they made so many good songs, didn't they? Thanks for those requests, Paul. Absolutely brilliant. And hi to Tony, Tottenham Tony, and Chelsea Sue, who have just joined, having a lovely weekend celebrating their granddaughter Ruby's 8th birthday yesterday. Wow, it's exciting, isn't it? And you said one of her presents was a trampoline. So we're and her, Ruby and her little friends were having a great deal of fun on that. Sue and Tony, lovely to hear from you. And I know you're off on holiday on Thursday to Greece, so have a fantastic time. And of course, enjoy your game with Fulham tomorrow, Sue. And yeah. And as I say, Tony and I are in the disappointed seats, aren't we? But my goodness, little Brentford played so well. Right, so I will play one more song, and then I'm going to play two songs for Dave in Birmingham, and then two for Linny and Trev. So first of all, though, this is Sam Ryder with Brian May and Fought and Lost.

My goodness me, that's a brilliant song, isn't it? Sam Ryder and Fought and Lost, featuring Brian May. I can't think where I first heard that song. I think I might have heard it in one of Lindell's shows. And this is the thing about, radio stations, you know, a lot of them, and I'm not picking songs apart, people apart, or radio stations, there's thousands of them, but that have these playlists on loops, whereas here, of course, we can play individual songs that, well, I've heard so many songs, you know, that I would not have otherwise heard, and that's one of them. Beautiful, beautiful song. Hope you enjoyed it too. Hi to Adele. Oh, this is lovely. Adele said she's her along with the other neighbours in their street have organised an end of summer party for the kids in the street. What a lovely thing to do. See, that's so community spirited, and I bet all the kids have had a great time. But I think you're pretty tired now. You've come in. You said you've come in now and you're tired, but you've really enjoyed it, and I bet the kids had a lovely time. And you said so you're in time to hear the last bit of my show, which is lovely. It's great to hear from you, Adele, and what a nice thing to do. I think this town where I live is very community spirited, and when we had the carnival the other week, of course all the kids are running about and they got the different floats, and that it's very, very nice. And my great niece Cordelia, who is 11, she'll be 12 in November, was carnival queen. So Adele, lovely to hear from you, and good for you and all your other neighbours organising that summer party, because you would have put a lot of work into that, but it's so well worth it, I'm sure, seeing the kids enjoying themselves so much. Lovely to have you here. And Sue's talking about the football. Yes, of course, your grandson Joe's on a big high of Arsenal getting off to a great start. And Eamon's winding Tony up saying nothing's changed with regard to Tottenham. It's early days, but as I say, Brentford were brilliant yesterday. It was then, and Brighton, of course, today were very good against Villa. Right, Dave in Birmingham, two songs for you, and both duets involving wonderful Peter Cetera of Chicago fame. And this is the first one. This is Peter Cetera with Cher, and the song is called After All. I don't think I know this, but I had it on an album.

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1: It certainly is. Ultimate Radio UK, Denise here with Access All Areas into the last half hour of the show. We have just heard the first of two requests for Dave in Birmingham, both of them involving Peter Cetera, duets, that one being Cher and Peter Cetera and After All. And I don't think I've heard that before. It's really nice. Thanks for requesting that, Dave. And I definitely don't think I've heard it. And I don't know this song either, although I did have the Cher one on an album. But very nice. And this is your second request. Trev and Linny, your songs will be coming up after this. But this is yours, Dave. This is Peter Cetera with Chaka Khan and Feels Like Heaven.

the second of Dave's two choices, both of them with duets involving Peter Cetera, that one being with Chaka Khan and Feels Like Heaven, which I had never heard before. It was really, really nice. I mean, I like Peter Cetera. He's in Chicago, isn't he? His Chicago's music's great, but I didn't know either of those songs. And Sue in Chingford, Chelsea Sue, she really loved the duet with Cher, After All, and Sue hadn't heard it before. Well, neither had I. So there you are. And this is what's the brilliant thing, because we're introducing each other to such wonderful music all the time. And here's to a more power to our music, isn't it? Definitely. And I, as I say, Sue hadn't heard that song, and neither had I. I hadn't heard either of them. Dave, thanks very much for choosing them. Now I'm going to play two songs for Linny and Trev, and then I'm going to tell you what's coming up on the station over the next day or so. So first of all, I played this for Trev on Tuesday, and he heard it and he really liked it, and he said it made him think about when him and John used to go out for a few beers in when they lived in Sheffield. So here are the Raytons, and the song is called Kids Off the Estate.

0: the Raytons and the kids off the estate. And Trevor requested that last Tuesday, and I played it for you, didn't I? And I said I'd play it again when we spoke yesterday. And I'd never even heard of the Raytons, R-E-Y-T-O-N-S. So I'd rather like it. Ray liked it. He thought it reminded him of his punk music era. So I thought it was nice as well. Anyway, I'm going to play this one for you, Trev, now, as I said I would. So this is for any of us whose our football teams didn't win yesterday. But this is actually, and it's a good reminder because Mandy will be doing her junior choice on Friday as well. So I'll play this and then we'll speak about the shows coming up and also Mandy's junior choice on Friday. So, Trev, my little fruit bat, Metal Mickey. Mickey. Metal Mickey Magic.
1: That's very good, my little fruit bat.

fantastic. Trev, I hope you enjoyed that. I must say I enjoyed it. Mickey and Metal Mickey Magic. And you know, these kids' songs, there's a lot of truth in them as well. You know, just instead of plain sailing, you're constantly failing, you could use a little Metal Mickey Magic. And, you know, it's just brilliant. I know you would have enjoyed that, and I hope a few others did as well. And talking of which, about three times a year, probably once at Christmas, once at Easter, and the August bank holiday, Mandy on the Friday breakfast show before the bank holiday, and on Easter, I think she does it on Good Friday, has a Junior Choice special. So if you want to send any, you know, comedy songs, junior choice type songs, children's favourites type songs for Mandy's breakfast show, which is between 7 and 10, Tuesday to Friday, and this will be the Friday edition, feel free to email Mandy, M-A-N-D-Y, at ultimateradio.co.uk, because I'm sure she'll be compiling that programme. She's probably started compiling already. So that's on Friday breakfast. But a little nearer the 28th of August, a little nearer to home now, when I go off the air in just under 15 minutes time, our wonderful Corrie will be here with a folk show, 2 hours of folk music, such a wide range of styles and varieties, and Corrie's knowledge of the folk music scene is very, very extensive and detailed. So that's Corrie with the folk show between, all these are UK times, between 8 p.m. and 10 p.m. Then it is a Char with the Soul Shack between 10 p.m. and 1 a.m. Then Holly, our automated DJ, will be here from 1 a.m. until 10 in the morning, when Mandy is here, and I think she will be live this time this week, because with the Monday mid-morning music mix, and I think she chooses the record of the week. People can vote for out of the choice of two or three records for the breakfast shows, which are obviously Tuesday to Friday. So that's Mandy with the mid-morning music mix between 10 p.m. and 1 a.m. tomorrow. Then one

7 o'clock. She's 7 till 10. Right, anyway, talking of ice cream, as I say, I won't be back on the radio until the 1st of September, so I thought, well, I still play ice cream songs, but I've not played this one yet this year. So here is Wayne Fontana and the Mindbenders and Uncle Joe, the Ice Cream Man.

Wayne Fontana and the Mindbenders, Uncle Joe the Ice Cream Man. That's such a sweet song. And I've all summer and I've not played it. So I'll probably play it lots in September. But yeah, and I hope you enjoyed that. Right, we're coming towards the end of the programme. Time for a couple more. This is back to 1969. Beautiful song, Noel Harrison and the Windmills of Your Mind. Sorry, it's from my single. Sorry about the pause.

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And the world is like an apple whirling silently in space, like the circles that you find in the windmills of your mind. Keys that jingle in your pocket, words that jangle in your head. Why did summer go so quickly?

Yeah, beautiful. Noel Harrison, The Windmills of Your Mind, and Joy, really loving that as well. Yeah, it is lovely, isn't it? So is this one, gorgeous as well. Graham Gouldman and Come to Mine.

Indeed. 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Life is short, love is fine. Come to mine. Wise, wise words. Right, time for me to go now. Corrie is up next. As I say, I will not be here on Tuesday or next Sunday. I will be back on the 1st of September, a week on Tuesday. Look after yourselves. Keep enjoying your music, your sport, whatever else you love doing. Try and be happy if you can. And this is Denise. Corrie's coming up next with a wonderful folk show. This is Denise saying bye for now. God bless. Loads of love to you all. Thanks for joining me. Closing with the Symphonia Orchestra and new scoop, the old grandstand tune. Bye for now.

0: travelling in the car were also killed. Cross Country says it expects to run a full service on Monday after a power cut caused disruption across its network. New powers to overrule local councils on planning decisions are said to be given to mayors. Ben Monsey has the details.
1: The powers would cover developments of more than 150 homes, commercial space over 15,000 square metres, or buildings around 30 metres tall, with 10 of 14 mayors backing the move.
0: And in football and the Premier League, Brighton and Hove Albion trashed Aston Villa 4-0, while Manchester City edged Bournemouth 2-1, and Newcastle United drew 2-2 with Liverpool. That's the latest from Radio News Hub. I'm Dave Cronin.
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0: Remaining dry and settled tonight with clear spells for many. Scotland will be cloudier and there's a chance of showers in the far southwest. Lows of 13 degrees Celsius.
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10: Welcome to The Funk Show. It's me, Corrie Stanfield, here with you until 10 o'clock this evening on Ultimate Radio. And thank you to Denise for the last 2 hours. I'm going to play you quite a few new tracks tonight, so I'm starting off with a new track. This is Clara Mann and All My Devotion.

Clara Mann, All My Devotion. That's a brand new single that she's got out right now. And got a few more other new tracks for you throughout the show. And I've got a list from Eamon, 4 tracks. 2 tracks chosen by Dave as well. And I've got a featured album for each hour. The featured album today is one I've just discovered, although I believe it came out towards the beginning of July. But, you know, it's not too late to feature it as a fairly new album. And in the second hour, we're going back to 1975. So a very old album indeed. I'm going to kick off Eamon's list now with one that he's chosen from Sarah Harmer.

That is Sarah Harmer, first from Eamon's List this evening, and another brand new single now. Well, actually, yeah, this is a single. It's also from the upcoming album from Blair Dunlop. It's going to be released on 30th of October. But this track is called Trilobite.

Brand new from Blair Dunlop, that's called Trilobite, and looking forward to the new album out on the 30th of October. And an album I'm going to feature tonight is by Margaret Glasby. So yeah, not heard of this artist before, but came up on my newish tracks list, one of them. Anyway, I seem to be subscribed to so many now. But it's good because it brings us a lot of new music each week. And Margaret Glasby, the album is called I Am Both. I'm going to play three tracks from it. This one is called Common Ground.

Margaret Glasby from the album I Am Both. That's Common Ground, the first of three tracks I'm going to play from that album in this hour. So to Dave's first track. Now, he's really asked for some classics this week, and it's always a pleasure to go back and play some tracks that are really familiar to us, we can all sing along to, and that's great. So thanks, Dave. Going to start with Show of Hands. This is Arrogance, Ignorance and Greed.

Arrogance, Ignorance and Greed, that's Show of Hands. First of two tracks chosen by Dave this evening. Second track coming up after the 9 o'clock news as ever. So back to the new tracks then. This is Anna Graves. Again, another new name to me and a brand new track from her.

Dominic Way, that's called Oh Anna, and it wasn't Anna before that, it was Anna Graves, and Jaded Songbirds is the title of that one. Now, I picked up a newer track, which I sort of missed at some point before, by Honey and the Bear. They had a new single out in July. It's not too late to play it now, is it? So here we go. This is What for the Wishing and Honey and the Bear.

Honey and the Bear, What for the Wishing is the title of their latest single. And I'm going to the featured album now. This is Margaret Glasby. And the album is called I Am Both. This is Michigan.

Margaret Glaspie from the album I Am Both, and that one is called Michigan. One more track from that album before 9 o'clock this evening. So to the first three play of the evening chosen by Eamon, it's on the subject of the book. All these songs have book in the title. Let's start with Jose Gonzalez.

buzzing myself in his neighborhood, talking to people as if I knew them well, thinking that everyone has gone through different kinds of hell. Lately I found myself in doubt, asking myself what it's all about. What am I doing here? What's this leading to? What's the point of all without you? Well, I've got promises to keep, like a cat I know will land upon my feet each time I fall.

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Nancy Griffith, These Days in an Open Book. It was the final one of the three play today. We had The Willows before that, This Book of Ours, and we started with Jose Gonzalez and The Open Book. So thanks, Eamon, for those suggestions. Eamon has a blog and it's all about folk music. If you go to realmusicnet.wordpress.com, you will find it there, together with his playlists, which are also on Spotify. And also his shows, which are a little bit like this one, radio shows, to be fair, which can also be found on Mixcloud as

In fact, it's called Look at Miss Ohio. That is Ken Pomeroy, chosen by Eamon this evening. Going back to Margaret Glasby then, and the final track from the featured album, I Am Both.

Wildest Dreams, that was Margaret Glasby, I Am Both. That was the final track from that featured album. Here's Humbird, something brand new from them. It's called Hey Big Dipper.

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1: The police watchdog says officers had abandoned a pursuit of a car moments before it was involved in a crash on the A66 near Middlesbrough that killed seven people. Five males aged between 17 and 23 died when a Volkswagen Passat travelling on the wrong side of the dual carriageway collided with a marked armed response vehicle in the early hours of Saturday morning. While Cleveland Police Chief Constable Victoria Fuller paid tribute to the two officers killed in the crash.
2: These were brave officers, protecting our communities and serving our residents.
1: Cross Country says services should return to normal on Monday after a power cut caused widespread disruption across its network. The outage affected the Operations Control Centre in Birmingham. And actress Emily Atack has announced she's married partner Alistair Garner in what she described as an absolutely perfect ceremony. That's the latest from Radio News Hub. I'm Dave Cronin.
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1: Monday starts chilly in the north with another fine dry day for most. Afternoon haze and a risk of showers develop in Devon and Cornwall with highs of 24 degrees Celsius.
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1: Welcome to Hour 2 of the Ultimate Radio Folk Show. I'm Corrie Stanfield and I shall be here with you until 10 o'clock this evening. If you stay tuned after me, you've got 3 hours of soul music coming up with Shah. She'll be right in the soul shack for you from 10 to 1 a.m. So I have got Dave's next classic track. Great to hear this one. This is Christy Moore, as chosen by Dave Sheridan, An Ordinary Man.

Christy Moore, An Ordinary Man. Thanks to Dave, as ever, for your choices this evening. Great stuff. Really good to hear some really classic tracks, as I said, you can like sing along to. So back to the new stuff then. This is Lizzie McAlpine and Ugly Things.

That's brand new from Sam Sweeney and Grace Smith, and a couple of tunes there. Round Wood Hills and The Rolling Bet are the titles of that one. So the featured album for this hour, as I said, going back to 1975, a bit of Al Stewart, and the album Modern Times got three tracks from that. Let's start with this one, Not the One.

Al Stewart, Not the One, from the album Modern Times. Two more tracks from that before 10 o'clock this evening. Ben Harper up next, as chosen by Eamon. This is called Forever.

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We're

Stornoway featuring Ladysmith Blackman Buzzer, brand new from them, and they've got a brand new album coming out at the end of September as well. So to the featured artists this evening, talking about Olivia Cheney this evening, much played, but I haven't done her as a feature, I don't think. Olivia grew up very much around music and went going to music school with a scholarship in her teens, and then another scholarship took her down to London, to the London School of Music, where she did jazz and played the piano, obviously her vocals, learned various other instruments along the way. She put out her first EP solo in 2010, but also recorded with other artists as well, including Alistair Roberts, who she put an album out with in 2013. Seth Lakeman, she was on the Hearts and Minds album, and she also played with Rodney P, various other people anyway, and Wolf People as well in 2013. And then she put out her second album, In the Longest River, which got loads of accolades and got her to the first nominations for folk awards with BBC, which she went on to get a few more over time. She has done three albums and an EP. She also recorded with the Decemberists as Offa Rex, much often played on this show. And yeah, that's Olivia Cheney. She was born in Florence, but grew up in the UK in Oxford. So very much an English artist, although she put out a few French songs as well on an EP in 2023. So yeah, that's just about covered Olivia's career, I think. So let's hear her now.

To the Lighthouse, that was Olivia Cheney. Let's go to the featured album. This is Modern Times by Al Stewart.

Dark and the Rolling Sea. Proper folk song that. From Al Stewart's album Modern Times from 1975. I've got one more track from that before the end of the show tonight, with that beautiful sea sound and the gulls above. Yeah, sounds very real. Let's go to the next three play then. Having had books, we're going to have some paper. Let's start with Paper Weights. This is Rupains.

Under paper weights anymore. You say I paint the truth.

ain't the truth. So watch these colors run. 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The thunder of a beam, the tales of a lifetime, the weight of mountains climbed. 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

Benedico and Paper Thin. Before that, we had Paper Planes, Trials of Cato. We started with Repains and Paperweight. So let's go to Eamon's final choice. Great choice. Always saving the best till last. Alayla Diane together with Alina Hardin. And this one is Matty Groves. Bit of a classic.

0: Lola Diane and Alina Harden and Matty Groves bringing us to the end of this week's folk show. Going to go to the final track from Al Stewart's Modern Times album. More seascape and more sea kind of noises on the end of beginning of this one. We had on the end of the last one. This one is the title track of the album Modern Times. Hope you've enjoyed Al Stewart, because I have. See you next week. Bye bye for now.
1: Hello, old friend. What a strange coincidence to find you. It's been 15 years since we last met, but I still recognized you. So call the barman over here and let us fill our glasses and drink a toast to olden times.

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1: The wife of PC Matthew Blades has paid tribute to the officer killed in the A66 crash, describing him as a superhero. The 37-year-old Cleveland police officer died alongside colleague PC Tom Clough when a Volkswagen Passat travelling the wrong way collided with their marked police vehicle in Teesside. Victoria Fuller is Cleveland Police's chief constable.
2: My thoughts and the thoughts of everybody here at Cleveland Police are with their families, friends, colleagues and loved ones.
1: Violent and sexual offenders released from prison could be restricted to areas just a few miles wide under new rules due to be introduced in October. The restrictions would be monitored and tailored to allow access to essential services and appointments. And Dr. Dre has dismissed concerns about artificial intelligence in music, saying he believes only people who struggle to create see it as a threat. That's the latest from Radio News Hub. I'm Dave Cronin.
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1: Monday starts chilly in the north with another fine dry day for most. Afternoon haze and a risk of showers develop in Devon and Cornwall with highs of 24 degrees Celsius.
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7: You're entering Char Morby's Soul Shack.

Oh, 2 weeks on the bounce. Hello, Shuckers. Welcome, one and all. It is a great pleasure to see you here. I hope that you will enjoy what I have for you in the next 3 hours. Starting it off, as always, very up-tempo. And sliding down until we get to the warm and cozy place we call the G-Zone. We've got birthdays to celebrate. Even if the artists are no longer here, we still celebrate their birthday and acknowledge what they left us. And the influence they had over our lives or our musical tastes. And we have the best of the old and the new. Plenty of upfront stuff and stuff from back in the day. From maybe when you were a nipper. Yes. So how's your week been? Oh, I hope you've had a good one. I've had a busy one work-wise, but it's been okay. And I've got a stress buster today. A track that, while I was working hard from home, I heard a track and it made me go woo and shove off my headphones and kind of have a little jig about in my chair. Because I never leave my chair. Anyway, big hi to all who are here right now. David Taylor, hello, you're nice and early. George Littlejohn, you're early too. Big hi to the Ultimate crew. Hope you're all doing well. The Peachtree crew, hello Beverly, I haven't spoken to you this week. Hope you're doing all right. Big hi to all at 247 Disco Heaven. Also, well, especially Paul Turner, of course. Haven't heard your voice in ages. I haven't sent you any messages in ages either. Shocking, shocking neglect, isn't it? Also, big hi to Awesome Al Radio and Al Eford. Hope you're okay. big hi also to PJ and TJ. Janet from Stafford. Have I forgotten anyone? Oh, yeah. Mr. Chicken George and the Genesis Radio crew from the heart of the United Kingdom, Birmingham City. Hey, George, have they emptied the bins yet? They must have emptied the bins by now. It's been over a year since anyone's bins were emptied. There's a rat in my kitchen. What am I going to do, eh? My God. George Littlejohn, I know that you're around. Hello, my darling. Hopefully I'm going to get your undivided attention this week, because last week you were a bit kind of, you know, just a little bit of you I got. Anyway, never mind. soulshack365@gmail.com if you'd like to contact me. And if there's anything I can play for you, do let me know and I will do my best to oblige. Now, it is R&B and soul, so do bear that in mind. And if you're going to choose a track, make it golden. Make it good quality. Born on the 29th of August 1958, Mr. Michael Jackson, no longer with us. Here's Cinderella, Stay a While.

That's Michael Jackson. Cinderella, Stay a While. From the album Forever Michael in 1975. From the album Help Me Lord, this is Stacey Kidd. And Depression. We've got no depression here, have we? Oh, I'll get rid of it for you, don't worry.

fabulous upfront tunage. 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And that's Depression.

0: Well, that was nice and bouncy, wasn't it? North Carolina crew, hello. Oh, I bet it's hot there, isn't it? Oh, we had the most amazing thunder and rainstorm last night. Moving on to more upfront tunage from Leila Hathaway. 47th Street.
1: I had an exodus. After flipping through the paper, our kinfolk knew what was next for us. They headed north to lay down their roots. The train was filled with hope, from the freight cars to the caboose. Next stop, Chicago, the big city of dreams and broad shoulders. 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

0: Brooksville, these country folk figured out how to make a way. 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
1: That's Layla Hathaway in 42nd Street featuring Jay Ivey.
0: The whole world watches our black renaissance was put on.
1: I suppose that's guy chatting away there.
0: Traditions were passed down. We welcomed new life. 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This felt like a small piece of heaven. We spread love from the lake to state. On 31st.

0: from their new album Let's Funk. That's Midnight Soul Session. Oh, Midnight Soul Sessions. Midnight Soul Session, even. Oh, God. Moments in Motion. Now, there's someone I haven't said hello to, and I tried not to, but do you know, it's no good. I just can't do it. Sam. Hello, Sam Smith. Mwah. Hope you're all right, mate. I'm going to dedicate my Stress Buster track especially to you. The track that while I was working very hard from home, I heard and it made me feel great. And I sang.
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0: Lucita Jules with Danny Foster and Rogue. Saturday night. This tune is on all day long.

remixed by the fantastic Chris Baxter. That's Lucita Jules and Saturday Night with Danny Foster and Rogue. Absolutely love that. In Charlotte, North Carolina, it is apparently 24 degrees. Oh, I wish you could have heard the rainstorm we had yesterday. I recorded it for George Little John. I think he was quite impressed with the extreme downpour.

0: fire, having fire.
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2: Boy, on the 23rd of August 1979, Bilal. All that I am, something for the people. You are the people, and there's something for you.

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I'm not going to play this. I don't know what's coming. I haven't filtered this. I'm really sorry, but I'm a little bit scared, so I'm going to play something else as well. I'm really sorry. Lessons learned. How many sleepless nights have you? I don't trust him. Oh, that's a shame. Yeah. Happy birthday, Bilal.

0: more upfront tunage, Odeal, O-D-E-A-L, and Trying Things. Hey, that's good, that, isn't it, when you try things? I suppose it depends on what you want to try. But trying things can be good. Can also be pretty bad as well, but... yeah. Give everything a try, because you can't knock it.
1: You're with Sir Morby in the Soul Shack.
0: Until you've tried it. And this track's playing again for some reason. That's a bit odd, isn't it? Hmm. Let's not do that, shall we?

0: Well, an Elmian overthink.
1: You're taking my love for granted.
0: It was down as explicit. And I'm sure you could hear that it was explicit. But at least I knew it was safe from one thing. So I played it for you.

0: I played it so I didn't have to sweat, and I loved it. It reminds me of something else, actually, which I'm going to try and think of for next week.
1: Char Morby in the Soul Shack.
2: Everything I love.
0: From the album 2008. Lovely One. By the Jacksons, featuring the voice of Michael Jackson, no longer with us, but whose birthday is on the 29th of August. He should still be here. If I'm here, so should he still be.

Sorry, what am I talking about? 1980 from the album Triumph. That's the Jacksons and Lovely One.

0: Chaka Khan and Snoop Dogg. Boogie's in my soul.
1: No.
0: Oh, yes.
1: Hey, hey. Come on, come on. Show them.
2: This boogie's in my soul. This boogie's in my soul.
0: Here's Cloud Nine, whose birthday is this week. A pair of twins. Well, if they're twins, they're a pair, right? Whose birthday is this week? This is 24/7 Love featuring May.

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In 2021, that's Cloud 9 featuring Mesa. 24/7 Love. I've got far too much in my playlist this week, so again, I've got to do one of those things where I make decisions and I hope to cut the right things out. If there's anything you'd like to hear, the soulshack365@gmail.com, let me know so I can play for you. After all that rain yesterday, it's a beautiful day today. Really, really lovely. The sun's shining. And before I came into the shack, I was sitting out in the garden, crashed out on a sun lounger, enjoying the sunshine, getting my vitamin D.

Born on the 25th of August 1942, Walter Williams of the OJs. But you don't know what comes after that.

from the album When Will I See You Again in 1983. That's the OJs. Acknowledging the birthday of Walter Williams, born on the 25th of August, 1942, and the OJs are still going with Eddie Levert, Eric Nolan, and Walter Williams. Didn't Eddie sound gorgeous then?

I'll tell you, it doesn't come much better than that. And you know, I always like to play tracks that you don't hear, either at all or very often. So I hope you enjoyed that one. If you've got a track you want to hear by the OJs, do let me know.

is Willie Beaver Hale and Groove On, which I should have played last week. I just tried to nick a OJ's tune in there, but it didn't quite happen in time. My broadcasting software froze. Thanks for that.

one more track by the OJs, and then I'm going to play my stress buster, which is dedicated to both Sam Smith and George Littlejohn. I'm sure George is going to absolutely love

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1: The OJ's Summer Fling. Tell you what, if you want to have a summer fling, you better get a move on, because summer is soon going to be over and you'll have to have an autumn romp instead.

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You could romp through the grass, romp through the bushes, romp through the hay.

from their album Love and More in 1984. That's the OJs and Summer Fling. And before I play my Stress Buster, I fancied hearing another one. When I heard this playing just now, I thought, oh yeah, I'm going to play another one that sounds quite nice, I think, with this one. And then I'll play my Stress Buster. I promise.

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0: That's Dayton and Promise Me. Are you ready for Mistress Buster? George Littlejohn and Sam Smith, this is a musical banger for you both. And if you don't love it, you are in the wrong building. And that is a fact. I love that track, Promise Me. From 1983, from the album Feel the Music. Always coming.
1: 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This is Char Morby, live from the Soul Shack.

I'm so glad my work colleagues could not see me and what I was doing when this track came on while I was working from home last week. I think it would have caused a lot of hilarity. From Steve Arrington's Hall of Fame, Volume 1. That's where I've got it from in this instance. From 1983. You meet my approval. If it didn't meet yours, go and see someone. Go and see a doctor. Or go and see an audiologist and get your little ears sorted out.

from 1993 from the album Back to Basics. Frankie Beverly and Mays and The Morning After. You're in the Soul Shack with me, Michelle Morby, on a lovely day in the West Midlands. I used to say from London Town, didn't I? Have you noticed I don't say London Town anymore? No, no, no, no. The West Midlands. That's where I am, the middle of the country, where I was born.

This is TMF making music forever. Sorry. TMF, the music forever, and it's called Making Love to the Music, and it's Maze, the Maze Band.

from 1972 from the album Understanding. I nearly played LV's version, you know, because that's brilliant as well. But this is Bobby Womack, absolutely top notch. I love that song Understanding as well by Bobby Womack. From 2023 as well now, this is Avery Wilson, Kiss the Sky. No chance of me kissing the sky. Can't even reach up to the top shelf of my kitchen cup.

0: from the album Stone Gone.
1: Where you have been.
0: In 1973.
1: When have you feel
0: Barry.
1: You want me.
0: Never gonna give you up. Sexy voice. Back to the awesome romp. Oh, I do love that.
1: My baby, right on doing it, baby.
0: Chilling out proper in the soul shack. Hope it's all right with everyone. Soulshack365 at gmail.com. You can give me a shout if you'd like me to play anything, or if you just want to say hello, make me laugh. I'm always up for a laugh.

Born on the 22nd of August 1967, Christopher Williams. From the album Changes in 1992. Good Lovin'.

Mary J. Blige singing Like a Nightingale on Good Loving by Christopher Williams from his album Changes. In 1992.

Happy birthday to Valerie Simpson. I will be playing another track from Ashford and Simpson in the G-Zone. Of course I will. It's a great G-Zone today.

0: featuring the voice of Terry Wells. That's Dexter Wansaw and The Sweetest Pain. From 1979, and I've had it on good authority that the North Carolina crew have been singing along, but they're clearly not singing loud enough because I can't hear them. Guys, you need to sing louder. Oh, oh, when I know you're all going to be around 1 week, I should just play a load of sing-along songs. Because you know what? There's nothing that makes you feel any better than a good laugh and a good sing. I'll tell you, it really gets the endorphins flowing, gets you on a natural high.
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from his new album Love Me For Me, October London. And that's my favourite song. I'm conscious I've been a little bit chilled out in the shack today. I hope it hasn't been too kind of chilled out for you, because there's so much more gorgeous soul to come, like proper gorgeous soul music.

That's PJ Morton, Listen to You. From his new album, Saturday Night, Sunday Morning. Now we're kind of going to go on to a whole different level now. I hope it's alright. I hope it's not too much for you. I hope it's not boring. But, I hope you're going to love it as much as I love it. But I didn't do it for me, I did it for you. If you want me to be a bit more lively next week, I can do that. It's kind of happened this way this week for no reason other than I was just feeling it. But if you're not and you want a more lively thing next week, let me know. But we're now going to enter a new kind of vibe. Starting with this one. From 1994, from The Sounds of Blackness. A very special love. Hope you love it.

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Oh, wasn't it great?

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1: It's the little thing.

from the album My Melody in 1981. 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Silly. Oh, isn't that great?

0: That is Frankie Beverly and Maze. Never Let You Down. You are in the G Zone with me, Sean Morby. We've been a bit chilled out today in the chat, but I hope it hasn't been too chilled out for you.
1: I just had to call you.
0: Now from the album Bloodline in 1986. Lavert.
1: You've been constantly on my mind.
0: Kiss and make up.

from the album Bloodline in 1986. That is Gerald Levert. Or at least Levert and Kiss and Makeup. Hope your veins are getting nice and full now. Nice full of juice. From a new album by Glenn Lewis.

Glenn Lewis from his new album Overture, and Love Ain't Free. It ought to be. You gotta pay for it, it's a different story, isn't it? Oh no, that's not love, is it? That's something else.

You are in the G Zone. In the Soul Shack. North Carolina crew, I'm glad you're still sucking it up, still taking it in, still filling your soul with soul.

October London. He's being tempted by someone else's girl when he's already got a wifey of his own who will put him up in a casket with the girl if ever he should wander. And that's quite right too. From his album Love Me For Me. Oh, he can do no wrong, that man. Celebrating the birthday of Valerie Simpson this week, but joined on this occasion by Mr. Nick Ashford.

from 1978, Valerie Simpson and Nick Ashford, known as Ashford and Simpson. Is it still good for to you? Nick Ashford, of course, no longer with us, but Valerie Simpson still is.

that's based on truth. No words could ever describe the way I feel about you. You know, when two hearts beat as one, when two minds think as one, they can overcome any obstacle.

from 1977, from the album Going Places. That's the Jacksons featuring Michael Jackson, whose birthday is on the 29th of August. And that's Heaven Knows I Love You Girl. Now, born on the 27th of August, Yolanda Adams. Okay, this is the killer.

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0: Ultimate Radio. The two police officers killed in a wrong-way crash on the A66 have been described as heroes by their loved ones. PC Matthew Blades, aged 37, and PC Tom Clough, aged 38, were among those who died when a Volkswagen Passat crashed into their police vehicle seconds after a pursuit was terminated. Cross Country said it will run a full service on Monday after a power cut resulted in major cancellations across its network. The train operator said a very limited number of trains would run from around 6 p.m. on Sunday, with a return to normal service expected on Monday. Five people were arrested in Little Snoring after police shut down an unlicensed music event in the early hours of Sunday morning. Norfolk police attended the event near Thursford Road in the village of Little Snoring shortly after 1 a.m. and seized sound equipment. And Manchester City came through a tough test at home to Bournemouth yesterday, claiming a 2-1 comeback win. Enzo Maresca praised game-changing Ryan Cherki.
1: Yeah, the impact was unbelievable, but he's that kind of player.
0: That's the latest from Radio News Hub. I'm Johnny Holmes.
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